The Granite State has come together, and we're proud of our heroes, making it through to better days. 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

0: Heaven Beside You from Alice in Chains on Rock 101, New Hampshire's rock station. It's Ralph Turturro in for Clint August tonight and all this week, actually. Looking forward to it. Rock 101, New Hampshire's rock station, at it again. 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

0: New Hampshire's rock station, Rock 101 with Nirvana and Lithium. It's Ralph in for Clint. One of the most fun events of the summer is happening once again. 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You'll be cruising around Lake Winnipesaukee with the buzz, live music from Maddie and the Penders. 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
1: Hey, everybody. Coming up on Tuesday on The Morning Buzz, we're right back at it at 5:30. We have another chance for you to get in on the Buzz Mother Trucking Giveaway with Foss Motors. 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

0: That is Sublime. Santa Maria, Rock 101, New Hampshire's rock station. It's Ralph in for Clint. I'm sure many of you are aware. USA is turning 250 years old this year. So we decided that's a good number. Let's celebrate. Let's give away $250,000 in cash. And it starts tomorrow. 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And that'll be a whole lot of cha-ching to do a whole lot of cool stuff this summer. 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
1: Hey, everybody, coming up on Tuesday on The Morning Buzz. We're right back at it at 5:30. We have another chance for you to get in on the Buzz Mother Trucking Giveaway with Foss Motors. Comedian Jimmy Dunn's going to hang out. We got Roadkill Ransom and lots more Tuesday, 5:30 to 10 a.m. right here on The Morning Buzz on Rock 101.

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Ralph in for Clint. If you're looking for a new ride, I got details that might help you out. Coming up in just a little bit. 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

0: System of a Down for you from Rock 101, New Hampshire's rock station. It's Ralph in for Clint. Have you heard? The Buzz is doing it again, giving away a fantastic vehicle. It is the Mother Trucking Giveaway. 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Again, it's up for grabs on Saturday, June 20th at Foss Motors, so don't delay. 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
1: A new study found humans are responsible for making cats dumber. 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
2: Because the wild cats got to fend for themselves and they got to think.
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0: 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From Filter on Rock 101, New Hampshire's rock station. My buddies and I say that to each other when we hit a good golf shot. Speaking of golf, the Buzz Open is sold out, but we've saved the final foursome for you. 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If you're the high bidder, you will join us at Nippo Lake Golf Club in Barrington on Monday, June 8th. 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
1: Hey, everybody, coming up on Tuesday on the Morning Buzz. We're right back at it at 5:30. We have another chance for you to get in on the Buzz Mother Trucking Giveaway with Foss Motors. 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

0: There's Imagine Dragons on Rock 101, New Hampshire's rock station, Radioactive. I was that way once, went for a medical test, and I was radioactive for a while. I was traveling also, so I needed a letter from my doctor saying that I had the test, and I was going to set the machine off and stuff and all that. And I did, and I was wanded, and I still, you know, but I got on the plane eventually and got where I was going. It's Ralph Totaro in for Clint August on this Memorial Day Monday evening in the On Deck Circle. What we got for you? Oh, Nirvana's coming up next here at Rock 101.
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13: The There's a little rumor that R-rated comedies are dead, which is why Scary Movie is back. 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
13: 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And last but not least, white people.
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0: Red Hot Chili Peppers from Rock 101, New Hampshire's rock station. It's Ralph in for Clint. America's birthday, 250. 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We decided to give away $250,000 in cash to help celebrate. And it starts tomorrow morning at 8 a.m. Your chance to win $2,500, a big chunk of that $250,000. 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So you get that money. 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Go visit national parks or visit friends who are out of state. 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

Wrapping things up with Soundgarden on Rock 101, New Hampshire's rock station. That's it for me. I'm Ralph Turturro. Thanks so much for listening. I'll be back with you again tomorrow night and all week. In for Clint here at Rock 101.

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1: Hey, everybody, coming up on Tuesday on The Morning Buzz. We're right back at it at 5:30. We have another chance for you to get in on the Buzz Mother Trucking Giveaway with Foss Motors. Comedian Jimmy Dunn's going to hang out. We got Roadkill Ransom and lots more Tuesday, 5:30 to 10 a.m. right here on The Morning Buzz on Rock 101.

The Granite State has come together, and we're proud of our heroes, making it through to better days. 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
1: Congratulations to a 22-year-old Salem native is the first person from New Hampshire to be commissioned as a U.S. Space Force officer.
2: Well,
3: bam!
1: Adam Morris.
3: Adam! Welcome to the team.
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4: Make fun. Make fun all you want.
1: Congratulations, and thanks everybody for the news story. When me and Greg graduated, they didn't have photos and suits like you were wearing.
5: Yeah.
1: It was more quiet.
5: Yeah, we kept it quiet because we were on the DL. It was part of a secret program.
6: You also couldn't breathe because the suits were so tight.
1: You're not supposed to fart in them either, I guess.
5: Why does that have anything to do with it?
6: No.
5: Okay?
6: No.
5: Just because I left it unzipped down to the belly doesn't mean that I, you know,
1: he was
5: space.
1: Also showing off the galaxy garden.
5: That's right. I got a little galaxy garden, you know what I mean? A little man pro going
1: and
5: on down
1: the
5: there.
1: For the record, he had no Klingons.
5: Thank you.
0: Greg in the Morning Buzz. 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
1: Hey everybody, coming up on Tuesday on the Morning Buzz. We're right back at it at 5:30. We have another chance for you to get in on the Buzz Mother Trucking giveaway with Foss Motors. Comedian Jimmy Dunn's going to hang out. We got Roadkill Ransom and lots more. Tuesday, 5:30 to 10 a.m. right here on the Morning Buzz on Rock 101.

Waking you up every morning with Greg in the Morning Buzz. 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
1: You share something with him. You share something with him going, hey, you know, it was, he saw the picture of the we had the
2: matching PJ Christmas.
1: All right, whatever. We had the matching PJ Christmas. So what? We're not alone?
2: No. I find that it's very funny. 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
3: Yeah, that's what we do. We're cute. It's a nice family tradition.
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4: Matching PJs, buddy.
1: Boom! There you go. There's one for the
2: Thank
1: guest.
2: You very much for calling the No Balls Hotline.
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1: 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Measuring more than six? That was Ecuador, Cameroon, Bolivia, Sudan, and Haiti.
4: 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Slow down, because Kelly has already booked three vacations.
1: There's a lot.
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1: Hey, everybody, coming up on Tuesday on The Morning Buzz. We're right back at it at 5:30. We have another chance for you to get in on the Buzz Mother Trucking Giveaway with Foss Motors. Comedian Jimmy Dunn's going to hang out. We got Roadkill Ransom and lots more. 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
1: Laura has more rules than a Catholic school. Yeah, she got rules. She got rules.
2: I only sleep for 20 minutes.
1: Yeah.
3: Maybe one day we'll take a nap together. I'll just come over and I'll teach you the art of napping.
1: Oh, she's going to teach so much more.
2: I hope if you guys don't mind, I might just watch you.
1: I'll be in the closet. You can close the closet and I'll look through the little slats in the door. If you guys are, let me know when that's happening.
3: Just gotta learn.
1: Yeah, I'll watch. I'll learn.
4: Dirty adventure.
1: Absolutely.
4: Let's go explore it.
1: I'll even be in the closet with Scotty. I don't even care about Scotty. I won't touch Scotty. I'm just saying I just watch.
2: This is going someplace.
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1: It's getting tickets to the big event nobody can get tickets to.
2: Yeah, wow.
1: That'd be great.
2: Standing room only. Like standing Charles. On my pants.
0: Yeah. Greg in the Morning Buzz. 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
1: Hey everybody, coming up on Tuesday on the Morning Buzz, we're right back at it at 5:30. We have another chance for you to get in on the Buzz Mother Trucking Giveaway with Foss Motors. Comedian Jimmy Dunn's going to hang out. We got Roadkill Ransom and lots more. Tuesday, 5:30 to 10 a.m. right here on the Morning Buzz on Rock 101.

told the guy at the drive-thru that the car behind me was paying for my coffee. That's called paying it backward. 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
4: You went to JCPenney to find those summer fashion staples, like shorts and tees from A&A in St. John's Bay. 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
1: Hey everybody, coming up on Tuesday on the Morning Buzz, we're right back at it at 5:30. We have another chance for you to get in on the Buzz Mother Trucking Giveaway with Foss Motors. Comedian Jimmy Dunn's going to hang out. We got Roadkill Ransom and lots more. 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
1: Punch drive-thru restaurants for not having a second menu displayed at the beginning of the drive-thru, not at the speaker box.
2: The warm-up one. But the problem with that is people stop at the warm-up menu and then they talk to it.
1: Yeah, but then when you get to the box and then they're like, what do you want to order? And you're like, I haven't had a chance to look. Yeah.
3: In my town, sometimes I order in the trash can.
1: Oh.
2: I said that. Greg knows where I'm talking about.
3: The trash can is before the speaker. So I pulled up there and I'm like,
4: and it sort of comes out toward the car.
2: Yes.
4: And so I rolled up
2: there.
4: I love him, you know.
3: Guys. Hello.
5: The extender. If it has an extender, you talk into it.
4: I did. I sat there and then like a moron, you know, from up the road, I heard, you got to pull up. Gotta pull up.
2: Yeah,
4: the
2: there you go.
4: Pull
2: up,
4: please.
2: Oh, my God, that's funny.
0: Greg in the Morning Buzz. 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

Hey, everybody, coming up on Tuesday on the Morning Buzz. We're right back at it at 5:30. We have another chance for you to get in on the Buzz Mother Trucking Giveaway with Foss Motors. Comedian Jimmy Dunn's going to hang out. We got Roadkill Ransom and lots more. Tuesday, 5:30 to 10 a.m. right here on the Morning Buzz on Rock 101.

The Granite State has come together, and we're proud of our heroes, making it through to better days. 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
1: Yeah. Peanut Buster Parfait, bam. When I made that, when I worked at the DQ for about a month and a half where I got fired for slapping the boss's son, I was the Peanut Buster Parfait king. Nobody made them better, and nobody gave more than I did. It always weighed more than I was supposed to. I always get yelled at. Too heavy. Take it easy.
2: I think they were just talking to you.
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0: Takes some getting used to.
1: He's funny.
0: Just FYI, programming note this morning. Scott McMullen broadcasting from the home office.
1: Planned.
0: You got the vid, boy? You got the COVID? Is that what it is?
2: No. Hopefully, I'll be less stressed today.
0: Yeah. Why do you think that might be?
2: I don't know. Hopefully, today will be a less stressful day. Test two.
1: He has a
0: I knew that. I just didn't know. Yeah. I didn't know something happened over the weekend. I will say it's going to be a little bit of a challenge for me today. Okay. Because, well, I got Scotty and Kayla on the split Zoom screen, right? So they'll share the screen, which is fine. But when Scotty looks right at the camera, I see the reflection. You have like robot eyes. Yeah. It's like, that's too freaky.
1: That's awesome.
0: All
1: it's kind of distracting.
0: Yeah, it's a little bit. Yeah, I got a lot going on there.
1: It's hard to not look directly at it, but it kind of hurts.
0: It's like you're looking into a robot's computer eye or something. Yeah.
2: I don't know how you do this, but Kayla's talking. Empty chair, empty microphone.
0: Yeah. Well, yeah. Well, you can't see her on the Zoom window, but everybody else can see her on the other video. All right. Well, anyway, welcome, everybody. It is... Tuesday. Struggled because I wrote Monday on the lead sheet, but filled it out as if it was a Tuesday. But yesterday, day before, crappy weekend, but it ended on a great note. What a beautiful day it turned out to be after noontime yesterday.
1: Thank goodness. Yeah, because I had a double birthday party at my house. So it was like, well, at least now it's, but the rain camping
0: was sucked.
1: Bad. Yeah,
0: it was pouring too at times.
1: Otis and I had like a big wet spot in between us because it was just through the canvas.
0: That's when I migrate to the truck. That's when I get like, I'm not gonna sit in a wet tent. I'll sit in a tent, love to camp. Wet, once it's wet, I'm going in the truck. That's it.
2: I disagree with that attitude.
0: Okay, well, we're different. We are different, you know. So, Kelly Brown, what's going on, buddy?
3: Nothing, buddy. A little brass color over the weekend. Went to the Flying Goose, my favorite restaurant, with Chloe.
0: Nice.
3: Sunday, had a great dinner, as usual.
0: Nice.
3: Had Shibu for a sleepover, so that's always a plus.
0: Yeah.
3: And,
0: got a little, almost a little Hawaiian thing going on there with the shirt.
1: I like the shirt.
0: I like Laura.
1: Yeah, Laura looks great, too.
0: Yeah.
4: Golf outfit.
0: She went out and got a golf outfit.
1: Yeah. Job lots. I bought a bunch of... It was raining, so I had to go to Sanford and go to Smitty's and Job Lots. That's where I hang out when it rains when I'm camping.
5: You realize that you're like 2 minutes from my parents' house.
1: Well, no, I've been there. I've been to your folks' house. I just, and your mom's like, oh, yeah. And I was like, yeah, but it was me, my cousin, the boys, and they wanted to.
0: It was the posse. You had a posse going.
1: You did.
0: Yeah.
1: So I didn't want to just crash here.
0: They're doing Let It Happen Can Golf today. You know, that's not our golf tournament, which is coming.
1: Yeah, we're going to Dustin Country Club in Hopkinton. Thank you so much, Ryan and everybody. They donated the golf course for us to go hang out.
0: Very nice.
1: Thank you to everybody that donated.
0: Oh, awesome. Okay, how was the weekend?
5: Weekend was good. We spent a lot of time outside, played a lot of games, got caught up on some TV, lots of sleep, which was great.
0: Yeah, sleep is good. Yeah. Sleep is good. I didn't get much. I got up two out of the 3 days early and got some great color in the sky. And then again, this morning, it was more color in the sky. Beautiful sunrises for those of you up early and into that kind of thing. But anyway, so what do we got?
5: This is good music.
0: Oh, we'll be talking about that sooner or later. That's coming up.
1: I thought you played that for.
5: Thought we were going.
0: Yeah. No. We'll tell you more about, very soon we're going to tell you about, I don't know if it's today or not, but we'll tell you about the ticket on sale for the Luau on the Lake, which is coming up. I didn't get a thing from you, so I'm not sure what date is.
1: It might still be in my drafts.
0: That's okay.
3: I had a few drafts over the weekend.
0: Okay. Yeah. There you go. I did too, Kelly.
3: Mm-hmm.
0: Nicely done.
3: You had that thing with the Corona upside down in the, what do they call that?
1: Margarita?
0: I don't know what they call it.
3: your mom had one at Cinco de Mayo. Okay.
0: It has an upside down Corona bottle.
5: Something
0: like that.
5: Yeah. It's a Corona Rita or Prosecco Rita if you have the Prosecco in it, which a lot of times my mom will do the Prosecco.
0: So we were at Cinco's Cantina in Rochester. Had a nice time. Had a great weekend. I was in Scotty's hometown. How'd your weekend go, Scott?
2: My weekend was good. We had a ton of things going on here construction-wise, and then I split off and went and saw Napalm Death on Sunday night.
0: Nice.
5: Face get melted off?
2: My face was melted, yes. That Geno's was packed.
0: As Geno's is want to be, obviously.
2: You got it. Packed. It was.
0: You know? I did not get my face melted off, Laura. But I did get some pitches, as Scotty likes to say.
2: got some pitches.
0: And did some home stuff and, you know, then took a day and stayed inside Walla Port. So, yeah, that was it. That was it. Tuesday. So today, weirdly, feels like a Monday, but it's not, obviously. And we can lose the Hawaiian music. I think, okay, thank you. We got Roadkill Ransom today. Jimmy's going to join us. He's going to be in. Jimmy Dunn. Also, the Mother Trucking giveaway. I don't know what week we're in, but we're going to get more people today. More than one today, actually, will become a finalist. And anything big happen in the news? The Knicks. Holy smokes.
3: Stupid Knicks.
1: Guessing you lost.
3: I just can't lose. No, I didn't. I didn't wage. I did actually put.
0: They swept.
3: On the Cavs. Yeah,
0: they swept.
3: Won 11 straight.
0: Yeah, Kayla, AI just came up with something that you might, of all of us, you might be into this.
5: Okay.
0: Yeah.
5: All right.
0: Yeah, I kind of find it terrifying. You might think that's a good idea.
5: That sounds right.
0: So I got that for you today. Let me see. Okay. Anything else here? Your girl got a Hollywood Walk, a star on the Hollywood Walk of Fame.
5: Yeah, she did.
0: Yep.
1: Who's your girl?
5: Miley.
0: Miley Cyrus. And I was thinking.
5: There's many. I have many girls.
1: Okay.
0: That's right. There's a lot of girls. People apparently. That you're a fan of, you know?
5: Yes.
0: I kind of thought, really? I mean, she's huge, but Hollywood Walk of Fame?
5: Youngest person ever, I believe.
0: Is she?
5: I thought that's what I read.
0: What else we got here? Cops, people running for cops. Well, we got a bunch of stuff. Look, we got plenty of time. There's no need to rush into all the details at this point. And quite frankly, I haven't checked them out. So that's even more of a reason. All right. We're going to start with the early buzz request. You can text it into 82945. What's the forecast look like?
1: Gorgeous.
0: Nice day.
1: Yeah, of course.
5: Yeah, we have to work.
1: Back to work. Yeah.
0: Yeah.
1: Nice.
5: Wish you guys get to golf.
1: Yes, I'm very excited for that.
0: Good day to be out on the course. Took less than a day for Stephen Colbert to return to television. I don't know if you heard. It's hilarious. Absolutely hilarious. Let me see. Greatest gifts to the world. Blah, blah, blah. Annoying habits. Look, well, let's just take it one step at a time. You get the coffee going, right? You get your, my voice is coming back a little bit.
1: Yeah.
0: Get the coffee going. Head on out to start the day wherever you may be going to work. Maybe you're going home from work. Whatever. You request songs, we may play. Right? That's how this works. We're going to do that when we come back from this right here. Text away 82945. Here we go.
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0: Do it live! 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
6: Good morning. It is 6:03. Mostly sunny, warmer today, high of 84. The U.S. military has carried out what it's calling self-defense strikes against Iranian missile launch sites and naval assets near the Strait of Hormuz, according to U.S. Central Command. CENTCOM spokesperson Timothy Hawkins said that the action was taken to protect U.S. personnel from imminent threats posed by Iranian forces. He said the strikes targeted missile positions as well as Iranian boats attempting to lay naval mines in the area. A weekend shooting near the White House being used as a reason to dismiss an ongoing lawsuit over the construction of a new ballroom. Secret Service says agents shot and killed an armed man at a security checkpoint near 17th Street and Pennsylvania Ave Saturday. Government lawyers argue that the White House needs a secure facility to protect the president, his family, and their guests. State lawmakers have a busy few days ahead as this year's legislative session begins to wind down. They'll be back to work today in hopes of reaching an agreement on roughly 60 bills that remain in dispute. Those measures include capping property tax support for public schools, cutting taxes and mental health coverage for children. Any bill that is approved would need to be signed by Governor Kelly Ayotte before it can become law. Several events taking place across New Hampshire ahead of America's 250th birthday. They include an exploration of iconic American works June 4th at the Meredith Public Library and a Civic Saturday Social June 20th in Concord. That city is also planning to have a parade the morning of July 4th. Exeter is hosting its American Independence Festival July 12th. For some details on each celebration, you can go to NewHampshire250.org. Morning Buzz Sports. Sox host the Braves tonight at Fenway Park. Knicks make it a sweep of the pathetic Cavs last night, 130-93 win for New York. Hurricanes over the Canadians last night, 3-2 in overtime. They lead the Eastern Conference Finals now 2-1. I'm Kelly Brown, Morning Buzz News.
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10: No problems on the Spalding Turnpike. Everything's moving fine on 101. Everett Turnpike, free and clear through the Bedford Tolls. Route 3, we do have a crash. This is between Route 110 at Exit 81C and Exit 79 at Route 129 in Chelmsford. 93 southbound traffic starts at Route 110, slow to 133, and then more traffic from 128 to Montville Ave. After that, you're off the brakes and look good down into Boston. No problems through Manchester. Everything looks good on 89. If you see something, call 866-999-7200. That's the latest from the Morning Buzz Traffic Desk.
6: Beautiful day on the way. Sunshine mid-80s. Partly cloudy tonight, low of 61. And warm again tomorrow. We'll see a shower or two in the afternoon, high of 86. Kelly Brown, Morning Buzz.
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14: Hey, it's Craig of the Morning Buzz, everybody.
15: All right, let me make sure everything is... We're a little bit different setup this morning because Scott's broadcasting from the home office.
10: Yes.
15: He's got stuff going on.
10: And you're only
15: going
10: to be here for a little while this morning, right?
16: Yes, about 7:50.
15: Okay. 7:50. Can I ask a question? Not personal?
16: Away.
15: Okay. When Scotty says, I'm going to be here. I got to go at 7:50. It usually means he's got something at 8:30.
10: Yeah, that's what, what I mean? He needs 40-minute drive time.
15: Yeah. No, I'm not even talking about that.
10: Well, just, he likes to be early.
15: Yeah,
10: and-
15: but if he says, I got to be out of here by 1, and I say, well, when's your appointment? And he'll say 3.
10: He'll say 2:30.
15: He tends to pad, and that's fine, whatever. I'm not saying this because, you know, it's irritating. It's just kind of funny that you... I don't know what you do in the downtime between whenever you leave work and whenever your appointment is. But you always make it like, I got to rush right out of here. I got to get there.
9: When it usually involves lunch.
15: Is that what it is?
10: Oh.
15: Yeah.
10: Not
15: okay.
10: No, right, but this morning.
9: Today you have to check in at 8:15.
15: Yeah.
9: So.
15: Okay. And yeah. It's a little difficult because if you watch the show on video, if you're a Buzz Plus member and you get to watch the whole show on video, thank you very much. But you're getting a whole face full of Scotty. I mean, he's right up on, I can only see his whole face.
10: Yeah.
15: And barely his
9: what
15: neck.
9: What have I done wrong? What am I doing wrong?
15: No, you're not doing anything. You're splitting the screen with Kayla. That's why you see.
9: Oh.
15: Kayla's, you're close to the camera. So that's, yeah, it's a lot of face right there. A lot of face. And the computer screen is reflecting in his glasses. So it looks like I'm looking into a computer eye. You know what I mean?
17: So just remember, we can see what you see.
15: Yeah. Yes.
17: So when you're looking things up.
15: Right, right,
17: we can
15: right.
17: see them.
15: Yeah. Also, can I just...
9: hold on a second.
15: Can I give
18: like sci-fi.
15: Look, it does look sci-fi. He looks like a robot with like lit up eyes. But also, let me just refresh the memory from the COVID period when everybody was home on the Zoom calls, right? I can hear things when you get up and walk away.
9: Okay.
15: Like, and your camera, you don't know this, but Kayla and I saw this.
17: I don't know what adjusting was going on. I thought you were going to pull your pants down. I didn't know what
15: you
17: was
15: got
17: going
15: up,
17: on.
15: You stood up and you walked away from the camera. Lori, he didn't realize that the camera followed him.
17: Oh.
15: And I saw you adjust your junk.
17: I didn't know
15: what
17: was going on.
15: Would you sit on him, bro?
9: No,
15: come on, you're
9: no,
15: getting to be that age.
9: I'm not sure whose underwear I'm wearing. and I have to, as I was told on, I think it was Thursday after our lunch, some guy called me to give me the lowdown to prepare for today. I got to be in comfortable clothes.
15: Yeah, yeah, yeah.
17: So these undies aren't going to cut it.
9: Yeah, I don't think these, I don't know what's going on.
15: Cut them loose.
9: I don't know.
15: Maybe it's something going around. Maybe it's some sort of goblin. Because I got to be honest with you. Last night,
10: you don't like your undies either?
15: I'm perfectly fine. I don't know how this happens. Maybe this is some weird aberration, the moon, whatever. I don't know. Maybe it's just something that stupid that happens. Came out of the shower, immediately went to the dresser, pulled out the underwear.
18: Wow.
15: Yeah.
17: Wow.
15: Hey, man, it's sexy. Someone up there is good.
9: Yes.
15: You know, I'll go back to Provincetown. They think I'm a bear down there. I love it. I reach into the underwear drawer, pull out a pair of underwear. They're not just a little small. They're like, holy crap, were these Tyler's when he was like 7? Like, what are they doing in my drawer? I said drawer. I didn't say draw.
17: It looked like it was hard, too.
15: Yeah, it was hard because I know people get weird about it. Have you ever like reached into your own underwear drawer and said, whoa, where did these come from?
9: Not really.
15: Yeah, this is not really.
18: No.
17: I have some that like I don't use that are in the back that I got to the other day, and I was like, I haven't seen these in years.
15: Yeah, yeah, yeah.
17: I don't know where those came from.
15: Yeah.
9: I don't know. I did some moving around Sunday. My father-in-law, Mel, came over, and we put in a new bulkhead. And that's when I experienced, I'm like, whose underwear am I wearing?
15: Yeah.
9: And I had to keep stepping back and fixing.
10: So this is happening more, maybe you've grown. Like, I don't know.
17: Multiple pairs of underwear you've run into, or are you still wearing said underwear?
9: Or did I wash them, and then they're back on top, and I grabbed them this morning?
15: Yeah.
9: I don't know.
15: Yeah.
9: One of the mysteries. I'll be honest with you. In everything that's going on today, kind of the last thing I'm really concerned about.
15: Yeah. All I'm saying is that, you know, sometimes a piece of clothes gets tucked away in the back. Like, it had to be Tyler's when he was younger. You know what I mean? And how it ended up in my drawer, and God knows how long it's been there. Right?
9: Yeah.
15: Years and years and years. You know? So, yeah, pulled that out.
9: Does yours say Greg on them?
15: No.
9: No, okay.
15: No, I don't do that.
18: Big Daddy?
15: Don't ever call myself that, nor do I want to be referred to as that, okay, by you, you know.
17: Daddy.
15: I don't want to, Big Daddy's coming to town, yeah.
17: Big Daddy
15: no, G. No. Oh, jeez Louise. So that's a little behind the scenes stuff there, you know. But yesterday, I mean, I know the weekend sucked. Laura was camping, and I know, it, you know, for a lot of people, it's not the way you want to kick off the Memorial Day weekend. I swear to God, the gods just wait and just push a button on Friday. Go watch me mess with everybody now.
10: Dylan looked at me and goes, Mom, I might not have been around for a lot of Memorial Days, but I feel like we should not camp on Memorial Day weekend anymore.
15: Yeah.
10: He goes, last year, I remember we were wearing winter hats and gloves.
15: Yeah.
10: And the year before, I remember rain. Yeah. I was like, once in a while, it's nice. True. He's like, I don't think so.
15: It almost... But I will say, yesterday afternoon was about as perfect as it could be.
17: It was awesome.
15: Awesome. The sun was shining. There wasn't wind. It was a perfect temperature. So
17: great for napping.
15: Mm-hmm. Or enjoying steamed clams. Mm-mm.
10: Get a barbecue.
15: We went to Newick's with Tyler and Morgan, and Morgan loves steamers. I love steamers. So like, as soon as she said steamers, I'm like, let's go. And
17: let's do this.
15: Let me just tell you, I don't know. It seems like not a lot of people like steamed clams. Oh, no? Them. Everybody?
17: I love them.
10: No, yeah.
18: I just don't have enough, but I do love them.
10: My dad goes and digs clams.
15: Huh?
10: My dad digs clams, and then we have steamers, yeah?
15: Yeah, that's delish. No K? No on that?
19: No, thank you.
15: No. Scotty, definitely no.
17: I don't mind them.
19: What's the difference between a steamer, and a clam and a mussel?
15: Well, it's a different mollusk.
10: Yeah.
15: Scotty's showing you the mussel.
10: I love mussels too. Give me mussels. Oh.
15: I like them both, but I'm a steamer guy. But anyway, it was delish.
19: You're a clam guy.
15: I am that too. Believe it or not.
17: Master.
10: You like the quahogs?
15: I haven't had one.
10: Oh.
15: I haven't had one.
10: They're good.
15: So anyway, perfect day. That's the stuff I look forward to. I did get out a couple times over the weekend early in the morning, and it was, even before the rain, it was just the sunrise yesterday was, day before yesterday was just spectacular, you know? So, anyway, advice of getting up early. So it's Tuesday. You have to kind of adjust because it feels like a Monday for many of you. Traffic was a bitch yesterday afternoon, from what I understand, from what I've heard and read. The highways were, you know, as busy as you would expect. To the point now, on a long weekend, I will get up and leave wherever I am at Sunday morning at like 7.
10: We were on the road at 9 a.m. yesterday.
15: Or Monday morning, whatever.
10: Yeah, 9 a.m. yesterday, we were on the road.
15: They said, yes.
17: How long does it take you to pack up that everything, Laura?
10: Well, my camper's still there for another week.
17: Gotcha.
10: I booked the whole month of May, which is nice, but it looks like it's going to rain again this coming weekend, so I might just pick it up on Thursday and say screw it, because packing up in the rain is horrible, and we packed up yesterday a majority of the stuff in the rain, and it was, gross.
15: So you're going to answer Scotty's question?
10: Well, I don't really...
15: Normally, though, how long does it take you to pack up?
10: Probably an hour.
15: Yeah.
10: It depends.
17: Really? Okay.
15: That's not bad.
10: But some days it's longer if I have, like, if we partied the night before, then I have all the tables out and all the, you know, have to put away the toaster
17: recycling
10: and the coffee makers.
15: Does anybody help you?
17: Get somebody out of a tree.
15: Does anybody help you?
10: I did it while the kids were sleeping yesterday.
15: Oh, okay.
10: But right.
19: Does everybody have, like, a job?
15: They are old enough now where they can...
10: Yeah, Parker's job is he's much taller than me, and he had to roll up the awning for me because I can't reach, you know, so...
19: She's
15: like, got her arms up in the air.
10: He was in charge of putting the bike rack on because I can't reach the top of my car, and he can. So having a 6-foot son is great because I'm like, Parker, you're in charge of everything that mom can't reach.
15: Yeah, having a strong son is good because, hey, Ty, we're going to be moving that when I get home today. Yeah. I figure, you know. Anyway, we're dog sitting this week. So we've been dog sitting for a few days with Kate and Bree's dog, Martha, who's...
10: What is she?
15: Oh, I don't know. What am I, a DNA expert? Did I get her fingerprints?
17: Probably.
15: Did I get some spit? No, I don't know. I don't know breeds. I'm not a breed guy.
20: Oh, but one of the I don't know breeds.
15: Yeah. Yeah. Some sort of, I don't know. Anyway.
20: Four-legged.
19: Big dog.
15: Right.
19: Big.
15: She's a solid dog. I don't know if it's a lab mix. I don't know. But anyway, the point is, she's a great dog, right? I've never seen two dogs get along better than her and Daisy. And it's funny to watch them dote on each other like they've been, like they're relatives. It's weird to watch. Like, I've never had two dogs. I've had two dogs at once before. Don't even say it. We've owned two dogs at the same time. And they played together, blah, blah, blah, blah. This is different. Like, they almost lounge around on each other and stuff. It's really cute to see, you know? Ever seen two dogs, like, nuzzle?
19: Very cute.
15: It's unbelievably cute. I've never had that in my life. So, anyway, strange.
9: How much you charging them a day?
19: Hey, now.
15: Nothing. I would take care of that dog. It's a good dog.
19: Now, if it wasn't a good dog, would you charge?
15: Yeah. If it wasn't a good dog, I wouldn't be doing it.
19: That's fair.
9: Would you be honest with him and go, listen,
15: 100%.
9: This dog ain't good?
15: No, 100%. If the dog didn't get along or if the dog was problematic, I wouldn't.
19: Yeah.
15: Baby, I wouldn't take care of it.
9: This dog ain't right.
15: Why would I do that? Like, why? It's not good for the dog if I'm tense because the dog is a bad dog. You know, this dog's a great dog. So, yeah, more than welcome. What would it take for you to babysit someone else's dog?
9: It's not happening.
19: Oh. Ever?
17: Nothing.
20: Cash? How much cash?
19: How much money? There is a number.
20: Come on.
19: For a week.
20: Somebody will give you $500.
19: That's what I usually I usually pay $500 for somebody to come look at my house. And you get all the food and snacks.
15: Yeah, no.
9: $1,000.
15: Yeah, $1,000.
9: So am I going to you or is the dog coming over here?
19: So I usually have somebody come and live at my house and they get all anything they want for snacks and I pay them.
15: That's what we do. Get somebody to come to the house.
9: $1,000.
15: Okay.
19: I just pay you $1,000 to come live at my house for
15: my
19: a
15: nephew
19: week.
15: Does it for free.
9: He's a good guy.
15: He's a good guy.
9: He's a good guy.
15: Anyway, we're kind of getting caught up here after the long weekend. Hope you got a chance to enjoy it. We are going to do the ridiculous question. It's always a throwback because it's always a throw off because you come in here in a Monday mode. You're thinking you're going to do Ask the Buzz and you're not. We are going to do, because it's Tuesdays, Roadkill Ranks 'Em. And he has chosen a category of movie or whatever that, you know, performer, actor, director, and you'll rank said selections, your favorite, top three of that. I did watch one movie with Valerie over the weekend. Everybody's saying it's a great movie. Was a good movie. The Octopus movie, you know what I'm talking about?
19: Yeah, it's a great movie. Loved it.
15: What's it called?
19: Something mysterious.
15: good tip.
9: Mysterious movie type.
15: the human, Octopus movie on Netflix.
19: Yeah, the human mysterious something, yeah. Right?
15: I have no idea. That's why I asked.
9: Is it Sally Field?
19: Yes.
15: Yeah. Have you seen it?
9: No.
15: Okay. All right.
19: I'm not the only one Googling Octopus movie with Sally Field. So, it's not mysterious. It's remarkably bright creatures.
15: There you go. Remarkably bright creatures. I don't get it.
19: You didn't get the movie?
15: Nope. Didn't get it.
9: When are you going to grab that remote and watch something good?
19: It was really a good.
15: Good point.
9: Get your remote back.
15: That's a fair point.
9: Laura and I have suggested for like a month now, Apex.
15: I know. I've been saying I want to really see it too. The whole time. It's just, I don't know, man.
19: She didn't like the remarkably bright creatures.
15: I didn't say that I didn't like it. I said I don't get it. There's a big difference. Sally Field's very good in it. Yeah. But I just don't get it.
9: I'm hearing good things about the Burrows, the Duffer Brothers new series on Netflix. People have been emailing me over the weekend saying this is very good.
15: I'll share with you what I got to look it up the title. I don't want to get it wrong, but I heard it was a really good series to watch, which I'll fill you in on. All right, but look, we got to break because Kelly has news coming up and sports. The Knicks. I am happy for New York Knicks fans.
20: What?
15: No, I'm happy. I'm happy for them. I love to see a team that never gets it.
20: Oh, stop it.
15: Get there.
20: New York.
15: Yeah, I
20: great
15: can,
20: city.
15: I can,
20: the sports teams, get out of here.
0: Sorry, Terry. excuse me. Tracy Morgan. Sorry, courtside crying because they won and they're going to the NBA finals. And I just thought that's cool. That's cool to love a team that much. We were there. We were Red Sox fans. We've been there when the Patriots won the Super Bowl. We've been there. We should
9: are
0: have
9: these the same fans that were booing Chalamet.
0: Yeah, same fans.
9: Yeah, okay.
0: Okay, in my book. No, I was happy for him, so I'm happy. If you're a Knicks fan, I'm happy for you. Kelly, he despises you. So does Kayla to some degree, actually.
17: Yeah, I'm not rooting for the Knicks.
0: I didn't say I was rooting for him. I said I was happy for him.
17: I'm not happy for the Knicks.
0: All right, well, there you go. All right, Kelly's got news next.
21: 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We'll bring you something pretty.
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7: Here's what's up with Kelly.
15: Good morning. It's 6:29. Knicks advance to the NBA Finals. We'll get to sports in just a minute. The U.S. military has attacked Iranian missile launch sites and naval assets near the Strait of Hormuz, according to U.S. Central Command. CENTCOM says the action was taken to protect U.S. personnel from imminent threats posed by Iranian forces. A man is facing charges after claiming someone stole his vehicle before it ended up being crashed in Bow. The incident happened yesterday near Crescent Drive and South Bow Road, and an investigation revealed the vehicle's owner, 23-year-old Sean McKaminsky, was actually the man behind the wheel. He ran from the scene of the accident but was taken into custody a short time later. McKaminsky was out on bail for previous crimes and is being held without bail. U.S. officials are requiring Congo's national soccer team to isolate in Belgium for 21 days before traveling to the U.S. for next month's World Cup because of Ebola concerns. Andrew Giuliani told ESPN the team will train in a bubble ahead of the tournament as the U.S. enforces travel restrictions. The United States has made a special exception for the team, even as travelers from Congo, Uganda, and South Sudan face entry restrictions following an Ebola outbreak that has killed over 200 people. Beautiful day, mostly sunny skies. Highs in the mid-80s. It is Morning Buzz sports time. Hey! Sox host the Atlanta Braves tonight, 6:45. Ranger Suarez goes up against Spencer Strider. Sox have lost three straight after they beat the Royals three straight last week. They're celebrating in New York.
8: It's over. Believe it, Knicks fans. For the first time in 27 years, the New York Knicks are going to the NBA Finals. The dream season continues, and hopes of ending a decades-long championship drought are very much alive.
15: Mike Breen with the call. They finish off a sweep of the just pathetic Cavaliers, 130-93. Carl Anthony Towns, 19 points, 14 rebounds. Knicks have won 11 straight. Of course, they've been beaten up on really some questionable teams. Sixers, who beat the Celtics, yes, but the Sixers were crap. And the Cavaliers and James Harden are just should be embarrassed.
0: I saw a Knicks fan saying that he realizes they probably will not win against either the Thunder or the Spurs. But I don't know.
1: The Western Conference is heavily favored.
0: Okay.
1: But
0: never know.
1: Got a chance.
0: Never know.
1: Game five between the Spurs and Thunder is tonight in Oklahoma City, with that series tied at two games apiece. Hurricanes over the Canadiens last night, 3-2 in overtime. They now lead the Eastern Conference Finals 2-1. A must win tonight for the Avalanche, who had home ice, were favored in this series. They're down 3-0 to the Vegas Golden Knights. For Morning Buzz Sports, I'm Kelly Brown.
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10: Everett Turnpike's moving fine through the Bedford Tolls. Route 3, the earlier crash has been cleared. Still finding traffic, though, from Route 110 in Chelmsford down to Treble Cove Road. Route 1 southbound through Peabody, stop and go from 95 to the Jug Handle Lights. And also through Saugus from Main Street down to Route 99. Watch for a disabled vehicle in Tingsboro. This is at Westford Road, exit 88. 93 southbound, pockets of traffic. We have River Road to Montvale Abislow and then Mystic Valley Parkway to the Zakin Bridge. You're on the brakes there. 95 southbound slow, Route 1 down to 93. That's the latest from the Morning Buzz Traffic Desk.
1: Sunshine, mid-80s, partly cloudy tonight, low of 61.
0: Oh, thank you, buddy. It is 6:33. Feels like a Monday, but it is a Tuesday. That means time for Roadkill Ransom in just a couple of minutes. He's gonna drop. He's not dropping a new CD. He's dropping today's subject. We have to rank coming up here in just a little bit. Live from the home office, Scott McMullen.
11: Let's do best barroom / pub fights in movies.
0: I know the number one right off the top of my head. Bang. Boom. No, as soon as you said that, bang. Oh, no. Mine's pretty good. I think you're gonna like mine. I think mine is going to be part of your top three.
11: This is what I want you to do. I've already written mine down. I want you to write yours down, and I don't want you to say anything.
0: I won't.
11: To see if we're on the same level.
0: All right, we'll find out. We could be cute.
11: Yeah.
0: We can match.
11: Whatevs.
0: Whatevs, hon. All right. We are going to come back with listing the best bar/pub fights in movies. This should be fun. We're coming right back with that.
12: This. All right. Here we go. We'll be right back. Is Greg in the Morning Buzz.
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1: This is one of those music beds that makes you feel like I'm coming out, you know, from behind the curtain on a late night TV show. 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And on Tuesdays, the chair, recognizes the esteemed senator from Barrington, New Hampshire. Ladies and gentlemen, my colleague Scott McMullen.
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1: I am not going to say a word.
3: Coming in at number three, secondhand
1: Hold on.
3: Lions.
1: Hold on. Got to give the category. Remind him of the category.
3: I'm excited.
1: Jesus.
3: Best barroom / pub fights.
1: Now, mind you, Scott is talking in a more gentle tone because he's home. He's broadcasting from his house. And Amy is probably around the corner wearing something kind of slinky.
3: Oh,
1: you know, I'm hoping. Anyway, just saying.
3: Me too.
1: Go.
3: I didn't know what to say after that.
1: Yeah.
3: Number three, secondhand lions. The fight scene, Robert Duvall, Michael Caine. Michael Caine just sits at the bar talking to the little kid, and the old man's got it.
1: One of the most underrated movies ever. I wish more. Everybody should see that movie. That's how good it is.
3: I'm willing to say this next one is one of Tom Cruise's best movie, Jack Reacher. The barroom fight where they step outside and he goes, all right, so I'm going to punch you first. You're going to cry and you're going to run. And he fights the guys and it was just absolutely brilliant. And number one for me, let's see if me and Greg have the same one. It took place at Sonny's Bar, A Bronx Tale, when the biker gang came in to the bar and they were like, we don't serve your type.
4: Ooh, now, I don't have any of those on my list.
1: Now yous can't leave.
3: That's a great thing. You tipped all the bikes out down. I was absolutely, it was brilliant.
1: Now yous can't leave. And oh my God, is that great? good suggestions, Scott. I'm not going to tell you if you landed, but good suggestions. Kayla Windsor, I don't remember any bar fights in Mean Girls. No. Am I wrong? Fall asleep for 5 seconds?
4: No, they were in high school, Greg. They weren't going to bars. No, there is not. But
1: okay.
4: I would put it on the list if there was.
1: All right.
4: Number three, Central Intelligence. It's The Rock and Kevin Hart.
1: It's a good movie.
4: It's a great movie.
1: Mm-hmm.
4: Big fan of that. I like when The Rock comes in, Robbie Weirdeck comes in and saves the day. Number two, The Departed.
1: I was thinking about The Departed. I was thinking, was there a bar fight scene in The Departed?
4: Leo, yes.
1: Yeah, and I can't remember it, strangely enough.
4: Well, it's a thing.
1: I trust you, 100%.
4: And number one, Boondock Saints. There's a nice little bar throw down.
1: There's a little throw down there, you know.
4: There you go.
1: That's not where the cat buys it, right?
4: No, we don't talk about that.
1: Okay, all right, just checking.
4: We don't talk about that.
1: Just checking. Good movie, though. Good movie. Ladies and gentlemen, he's wearing a Hawaiian shirt today. He's headed for the golf course with Laura after the show to do some golfing with some Lend a Helping Hand winners. Kelly Charles Brown. Known in the islands as King Kamanawanalea. That's what he calls himself with his Hawaiian shirt. When Kelly puts on the Hawaiian shirt, he needs to be called King Kamanawanalea. Okay? There you go.

0: stories they're telling this little kid are true. As much as they are fantastical, the movie is so good. Michael Caine is in the movie.
1: Michael Caine.
0: Robert Duvall and Haley Osment Jr. And it's a phenomenal family movie. It's really good. One of my favorites. Number three. Number two. Raiders of the Lost Ark. Raiders of the Lost Ark. When they and the thing gets burned into his hand there and stuff like that, just after he goes to reach.
1: I'm not
0: for
1: mad.
0: The, yeah, right. Okay, so that's it. I had Bronx Tale at number four. I had it right outside of my top.
1: Now
0: yous can't leave. It's the greatest movie ever. And number one, you cannot. It's Roadhouse. It's 100%. And not the second one with Jake Gyllenhaal, which was just like that was. I love Gyllenhaal. I think he's great. I just didn't like that movie. They should have left it alone. The final bar scene when Sam Elliott takes the knife in the knee, that's a badass bar fight right there, you know? So that's mine, okay? Those are my three. There are others, too. I thought of Good Will Hunting, but, you know, some of the texts that we're getting in. You can text in your top three bar fights. You can text 82945. Or we'll go to the phones if you want at 888-556-7625.
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1: We can.
2: Okay. Just put that in the bank for later.
0: Roadkill is...
3: I don't know any Western fights.
0: Roadkill is always looking for suggestions. Always.
1: Absolutely.
0: You can text, you can email him, roadkill@morningbuzz.com. He's always looking
1: Unless
0: for
1: Unless they suck.
0: Three, The Accountant. Two. Okay, right, good. All right, good. Yeah, I thought that was a great movie. Terminator 2. Is number two, and Serenity. River kicked ass. I thought Serenity, I watched it, and I thought, this is a great movie. Mm-hmm. And nobody, the only people that got it were like the sci-fi people. Like, it never reached this level of greatness that I think it deserves. Great movie.
1: Steve says, Jason Statham and Wild Card, Tom Hardy and Legend, and Chuck Norris and Silent Rage.
0: Mm-hmm. The Departed, he ordered cranberry juice, and the guy at the bar said, what are you on your period? I forgot that scene completely. Let me see here. A Quiet Man, Roadhouse, and Michael. Michael, the one where John Travolta played an angel? Was that it? Or was that Michael? Not exactly sure. Crunchy, Out for Justice. Okay, if you say so.
1: Out for Justice.
0: I take your word for it. Rush Hour. Funny movie. Secondhand Lions, yeah, so good. Bad Day at the Black Rock, T2 Judgment Day, Out for Justice, From Here to Eternity. That's old school.
1: Wow.
0: You've been around a while.
3: I don't know a lot of fight movies.
0: License to Kill. Is that a Bond movie?
1: Yes.
3: Yep.
0: Ugh. Let me guess. The girl just fell into his arm.
1: And whatever. Then,
0: yeah.
1: Sorry, that wasn't a guy that fell into his arms.
0: Whatever. Ridiculous. God's sake. Rob, what are we missing here? Best barroom fight scene thing.
4: So in the spirit of, you know, the not hating violence here for Kelly, the movie Roxanne with Steve Martin, where he just intellectually destroys his opponent with all the wit that he has.
0: Great scene.
4: That's my number three.
0: Mm-hmm.
4: My number two is Serenity. River Tam just going...
0: House.
4: Wild on everybody there.
0: Yeah.
4: Mm-hmm. And then, of course, you know, you got to give homage to Patrick Swayze in Roadhouse. Just a masterfully done role.
0: Yeah, it's unbelievable. You know, it's a bad movie that is excellent. You know what I mean? It's like...
4: Exactly.
0: It's so mired in the 80s, it doesn't hold up, but it's still one of the greats. It's always going to be one of the greats.
2: It is. The documentary on Patrick Swayze... They interview the guy who played Gazzara's son. They had the big fight at end.
0: Yeah.
2: I think Swayze kills Gazzara's son, but mm-hmm. he gets emotional. The guy who played Gazzara's son about the bond they had because they said they did so much practicing, and fighting, and they kind of formed a pretty good relationship.
0: Yeah.
2: During that
0: favorite scene is when the grizzly bear fell on the fat guy. The stuffed bear fell on the fat guy. That was the best ever. All right, Rob. Thank you, man. Let's go to Dave. Loris, head of Dave.
3: Hey, Dave. What are your top three?
5: Hey, Dusk Till Dawn and Roadhouse. Never saw it, but a friend tried to get me to watch it, so he got me to see the bar fight scene. But that was awesome, but I haven't watched the movie.
3: You've never seen Kelly. You are Kelly.
2: Good for you.
0: That's good. That's good. I've never seen

0: the movie, but I've seen the bar fight. So you got to watch the bar fight. That's okay.
1: Right. And then Ridiculous Six with Luke Wilson in Harvey Keitel is just absolutely hilarious and ridiculous.
0: All right, man. I haven't seen it. I haven't seen it. I'd be interested to see that. I like Owen Wilson. Thanks, man. Appreciate it. Ted is on the phone. Kelly Brown. Ted, best bar fight scenes.
2: Well, I wouldn't say it's the best, but Kingsman Secret Service. I thought that one was an amusing bar fight.
0: You got, there's a lot of people that are texting in that and agree with you 100%. I'm hearing that a lot. I've never seen The Kingsman. I started to watch it and I fell off of it.
3: It's interesting.
0: It's popular.
2: It's hard to get through.
0: Yeah. All right, man. All right. Thanks, man. Appreciate it. Let's go to Shane. What do we got? Bar fights.
4: Hey, so first I got Pearl Harbor when Ben Affleck comes back from the dead.
0: Yep.
4: And they fight in the little club. And then the internship with Vince Vaughn and Owen Wilson. They bring all the college kids down. They all fight in the club.
0: I thought that movie was good. I'm sorry. I love that movie. It was good. What else you got?
4: It was a good fight.
0: Yep.
4: And the last one, I was surprised no one said it, The Replacement.
5: I almost said it.
0: Football movie. Yeah. Good stuff.
5: Oh, yeah.
3: Probably one of the best football movies.
5: Yeah. Keanu.
0: Gene Hackman's in it, right? Yeah. Good stuff. Thanks, man. Appreciate it. Shaun of the Dead, another 48 Hours. Dude, 48 Hours, the first one. There's a new sheriff in town. His name is Reggie Hammond. That scene. He's smashing the bar up. That's not bad. Andrew, good morning. What do you got?
6: Reggie, morning. So I had to switch up a little from what I told Galex. I forgot even a better one. How about Boondock Saints and then Roadhouse? And then my number one is The Way of the Gun, which not a lot of people have seen it, but it's got Silver Silverman in it.
0: Dude.
6: It's got Benicio Del Toro in it. Dude. And the first opening scene is absolutely hilarious.
0: The opening scene, Scotty and I and Andy would watch it. It is absolutely wrong, but absolutely hilarious.
3: It is Sarah Silverman, one of her finest.
0: Oh, it's one of her finest performances
3: ever.
0: First scene of the movie, but if you watch it, you'll never forget it. That's how good it is. Awesome, Andrew. Good stuff.
6: Absolutely.
0: Thank you, man. Appreciate it. Yeah, that is so funny. Oh my God!
3: You can look that up on the YouTube. But just be warned, it's bad.
0: Just look at the Way of the Gun and watch the first minute and a half of the movie.
3: Yep.
0: I'm gonna blank you stupid. Oh my God. So good. So good. And she's just perfect for the role. And I mean that in the nicest possible way. Yep. All right. Now I'm in the mood for a good bar fight movie. You know? I agree with you, Kelly, though. The Good Will Hunting.
7: Yeah, that's great.
0: It's an intellectual bar fight right there.
7: Slays him, making fun of his friend, and then Damon just cuts him down.
0: Some of the text. Dukes of Hazzard with Sean William Scott and Johnny Knoxville is hilarious. Yeah, never saw it.
5: You never saw Dukes of Hazzard with them?
3: You never saw Dukes of Hazzard? What's wrong with
5: Simpson?
3: You?
5: Simpson.
3: Loser.
0: No, you're a loser if you watch that TV show. That's who you were. Loser. Okay, sorry. Okay. Wow. Come on. That show is awful. Great. Come on. No, that I'm just kidding. I don't really care about it. I wasn't in the... That was my non...
3: I'm just kidding. I take it all back.
0: No, I don't have anything against it. I like Johnny Knoxville. You know, I just never watched the movie because I never saw the TV show. You know what I mean? So
5: I never saw the show. I watched the movie. Me too.
3: It's a great TV show. Great TV show.
0: Oh, my God.
3: One of the best.
0: Wow. That says a lot about you.
3: Yeah, it does. I'm comfortable with it.
0: Okay. Well, friends, we got a ridiculous question coming up. And it's a audience participation part of the show, which, of course, the show always is. Every hour is an audience participation show, part of the show. We also are going to get some of you in on the Buzz Mother Trucking giveaway. And we do have something to tell you in the way of... Kelly Brown didn't wear a Hawaiian shirt for nothing. We've got some deets. We got the 411 on the Luau on the Lake, my friends. And we'll share that with you coming up. Kelly's got news next.
8: This.
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2: Here's what's up with Kelly.
3: Good morning. It's 7:01. Sunshine today, mid-80s. NASA will outline plans today to build a moon base. In a statement, the agency says it intends to share moon base plans and highlight progress toward a sustained presence on the lunar surface. NASA's building off the success of the recent Artemis II mission around the moon with its ambitious plan to create a permanent base. U.S. military says it has attacked Iranian missile launch sites and naval assets near the Strait of Hormuz. SETCOM spokesperson Timothy Hawkins said that the action was taken to protect U.S. personnel from imminent threats posed by Iranian forces. The family members of more than 500 veterans from across New Hampshire packed Manchester's VA Medical Center for a ceremony honoring those who made the ultimate sacrifice this weekend. Guest speakers included Governor Kelly Ayotte, New Hampshire's congressional delegation, and Manchester Mayor Jay Rue. The dispute over education reform in Vermont could be resolved this week. The state Senate is expected to vote on a bill that would allow school districts to merge. Governor Phil Scott originally wanted mergers to be mandatory, but he relented as part of a compromise with Senate Democrats. Addison County Democratic Senator Ruth Hardy telling WCAX that Vermonters have been loud and clear they do not want us to force their school districts into a merger. America's oldest still running Red Lobster restaurant, located in Florida, is now closed. The restaurant in Tallahassee opened back in 1970. The doors closed on Sunday. Morning Buzz Sports, Sox and Braves tonight at Fenway Park. Knicks advance to the NBA Finals, finishing off a sweep of the Cavaliers 130-93 last night in Cleveland. Hurricanes over the Canadians in overtime 3-2. I'm Kelly Brown, Morning Buzz News.
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5: You're on the brakes on 95 southbound between Salem Street and Washington Street. 495, we have a crash left lane blocked at Route 28, exit 99. Your stop and go from Marston and Merrimack Streets down to the crash. Route 3, stop and go there from 495 to Treble Cove Road. Route 1 on the brakes from 95 to the Linfield Tunnel. 93 southbound traffic starts at Daskam Road, slow down to Concord Street, and then heavier traffic Roosevelt Circle, Fellsway down to the Zakim Bridge. 495 northbound, we have a crash at Route 114 at exit 100. That's the latest from the Morning Buzz Traffic Desk.
3: Beautiful day, sunshine, high of 84. Tomorrow, still warm, mid-80s, with a shower in the afternoon.
6: Beautiful day in the neighborhood, Kelly.
7: Yes, sir.
6: Beautiful day for a neighbor.
7: Won't you be my neighbor?
6: Thank you. No, won't you be mine?
7: Oh.
6: Won't you be mine?
7: You don't say won't. He doesn't sing "Won't You Be My Neighbor."
6: Not in the opening, but I think he comes back and says it. But yeah, I'll be yours if you want. Hi, everybody. Welcome to Tuesday. Scotty's with us for the hour, and then he disappears from your TV screens if you're watching this. He's live from the home office. What time? What time's the Big A roll out of the sack and get ready for work? What time she?
8: About a minute ago.
6: Suiting up. She walking around there and can't really see anything.
8: I think so.
6: Yeah. I mean, I don't think she's naked. I mean, she's obviously I'm not.
8: I don't think she is either.
6: I'm not getting it, Dad. I was just like to say hi to her. That's all. Just like,
8: okay.
6: I enjoy
8: when
6: her.
8: When she pops she's in, lovely. I will remind her that she's A, on the air, and B, you'd like to say hello.
6: She has a cusses like nobody I've ever heard. Crazy, crazy mouth on that one. Yeah. I meant swearing wise. I'd stop. Right? Which is clearly not true. She's not like that at all. Okay.
8: Has her moments.
6: We are going to tell you about the luau on the lake. I guess today's right now is as good a time as any, right?
8: Yeah.
6: I mean, right now is as good a time as any. So, we've been asked a lot about it. And the luau on the lake is going to be happening. Friends.
5: Thursday, June 25th, 7 p.m.
6: Thank you to Kona Brewing.
5: Yep, we'll be aboard the Mount Washington, as always, and cruise in Lake Winnipesaukee.
6: Yeah, Madigan, the Pedders on board. Man, what fun. God, do we have a good time. Those guys are so awesome. Their fans are so awesome. As we've been telling you, you know, one of the things about one of the benefits of being a Buzz Club member where you get to watch the entire show commercial free on video. But also, because you're a member, you get some cool privileges. And one of them is you get an advanced availability of tickets, you know, like tickets for the Luau, maybe the Buzz Christmas Ball. And tickets. Now, this is what's going to happen here. We got a limited number of tickets that are going to be available to Buzz Plus members from June 2nd and 3rd. June 2nd and 3rd. That's next week.
5: Yep, it's Tuesday and Wednesday.
6: The 2nd and 3rd. And tickets are then going to go on sale to the general public on June 5th. So, and they're not going to sell out. We got a limited number of Buzz Plus member tickets. So, there'll still be tickets available. But so, Buzz Plus members, June 2nd and 3rd. And then June 5th, tickets go on sale to the general public. So that's the date you need to remember. Yeah, Maddie and the Penders, lots of fun games. And we just love to go out on the... we've been blessed with incredible weather
8: when we
6: board the Mount Washington. We've had beautiful sunsets over the lake. We've had military flyovers.
8: Greg, even 1 year, opened his wallet up and we got a flyover.
6: Yeah. I figured if Kid Rock could do it, you know what I mean? We could do it.
8: Yeah.
6: So we did it. They did a little flyover there, which was awesome. And... yeah, it's just a lot of fun. We hang out, you know, we dance, we do crazy stuff, take pictures and stuff. So come on out and join us. A lot of fun, okay? Yeah, so there you go. June 5th for general public. Buzz Plus, you go June 2nd and 3rd, all right? And we'll have all the links and all the stuff up coming up later this morning at morningbuzz.com, okay? Now, given that it does feel like a Monday, look at Kayla. She's yawning. Can't even keep the girl awake, for God's sake. You all right, Tibbs?
1: Yeah, yeah.
6: You okay?
1: Yeah, I got used to sleeping.
6: You told me you slept a lot this weekend.
1: I slept so well this weekend.
6: Mm-hmm.
1: Yeah.
6: Good.
1: I think I'm still asleep.
6: It's okay. It's all right. It feels like a Monday.
8: So, look at her stretch.
6: She's stretching.
1: I'm trying.
6: She's stretching. It's okay. It's okay. Everybody feels that way after a 3-day.
1: Oh,
8: you know? Absolutely.
6: And this was set up for a perfect win for Kay because obviously it was going to rain a lot of it. And she's like, I'm staying inside on the couch, which I totally appreciate. You know? Feels like a Monday. You don't normally do this on a Tuesday. But I think we should do an Ask the Buzz because they write the letters. We want to answer them. And we'll move the ridiculous question to the 8 o'clock hour. Okay, so that's what we're going to do.
5: Now you're making me tired.
6: You write the letters. We answer them.

0: 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This one is challenging. Just going to say that. I'm going to, it starts off with Godfather.
1: Godfather.
0: Huh? My ex-girlfriend and I, together since high school, and dated almost 8 years before she broke up with me a mere 6 months ago. Sad. It's a long relationship.
2: 26 or something like that.
0: Long relationship. Broke up 6 months ago. She's been dealing with a ton of family drama and stress the last couple of years. Honestly, I think that's the main reason she ended things. I told her when we split that no matter what happened, I'd always be there for her. And I stayed true to that. What are you shaking your head for?
3: He's not saying
0: that. Your head is taking up most of my screen, so when you do that, I feel like we're having an earthquake. let me see here. I told her that when we split, no matter what happened, I'd always be there for her. I stayed true to that. I still help her out when she needs something. I listen to her vent. I show up for her as a friend. I haven't really moved on because deep down I feel like once things calm down in her life, she's going to realize that breaking up with me was a mistake. Some of my friends think I'm wasting my time and acting pathetic. But I don't see how you just walk away from someone you just basically spent your whole adult life with. Am I wrong for sticking around and waiting for her to come back to her senses? I want to be gentle. You know what I mean? I want to, because I care. I don't. This guy's obviously, he's deeply in love with this woman.
3: And it's only been 6 months.
0: It's only been six months. And what are you still back in her life? Like, did you ever leave? Is she still got your stuff? What's? I don't know. I'm torn. What are you waving for, Scotty?
1: I'm saying bye. Move on. Oh. Life is short. There's plenty of fish in the ocean.
0: Yeah, but
3: he loves her.
0: Mm-hmm. He loves her
1: until he meets somebody else, and you never know.
0: Well, you also never know that this woman might not come to her, or might come to her senses. You also don't know that.
3: They could end up back
0: you
3: together.
0: Can't say you never know and exclude half the picture. You gotta, if you never know, you could include it all.
1: 5 years down the road, you could still be waiting. And those are 5 good years that you wasted.
0: 5 premium reproductive years.
1: Yeah.
0: Should you, I mean, you know, I'm just
1: probably
0: saying.
1: In your 20s, those years are worth gold.
0: How so?
1: Yeah, just in your 20s, you're supposed to be doing out there doing crazy stuff and having a good time and enjoying life.
2: What would you define as crazy?
0: Yeah, what is crazy?
3: My favorite is that Amy is behind him right now.
0: Yeah, I know. Yeah. Yeah.
1: Crazy stuff. I don't know. You know, waking up next to somebody who have no idea who they are. You know, drinking too much, getting a bad
3: text. She just rolled her eyes.
1: Hi, honey.
0: You can also wake up and feel like you want to chew your arm off. You know what I mean?
1: Yes.
0: That can also be part of it. It's
1: something that you do in your 20s.
0: You got boa constrictors hanging from the chandelier and you're swinging around. You're naked and your jiggly bits are flying all over the place.
1: In your 30s, it's a little bit frowned upon. In your 40s, you kind of you're throwing away like your best years.
0: And Kelly, what'd you just say?
2: I just said then you ride your bike back home.
0: Yeah, right. Exactly. Because you got the DUI and you ride your little bike. You know what I mean? It's a BMX bike, so even as an adult, you still look cool, you know.
1: Yes, okay.
0: All right. Kayla, what do you say to this gentleman?
4: I think that you should go out and have some fun. I think right now you're putting yourself in a position to really, really, really be friend-zoned. You're already doing it. You're doing it to yourself. Saying she's going to come back to her senses is not something I would want to hear somebody say about me.
1: No.
4: My senses? Okay, go out and have some fun. I mean, if it's meant to be, it'll be. If you let them go, they'll come back.
5: You gotta let a bird go. You gotta let it breathe.
4: Do that.
5: If it comes back to you, it was yours.
4: Now, to Scott's point, now is the time. Yeah. Go and have your fun. If you're meant to get back together, it's going to happen. Mm-hmm. Don't sit around and wait and watch her live her life and you not live yours.
0: Dude, get on Tinder. Get on.
4: I'm not even saying you have to go Bumble. And do that stuff. Yeah, but don't Bumble. Just get sit there Grumble. And wait for her Grumble. To decide to come back.
0: Scotty didn't do Bumble. He did Grumble. Laura, what do you say?
6: It's only been 6 months. I am. If he still loves her and he wants to be with her, I don't have a problem with him continuing to. He's not ready to move on. Obviously, mm-hmm. he still wants to be with her.
0: Right.
6: So I don't think he should go on dating websites. I don't think he should start dating right now because mm-hmm. he's not ready for that.
0: Yeah.
6: And maybe she does come back, maybe she doesn't, but I think he needs to take the time for himself right now.
0: I'm going to agree.
1: No, and she is a little bit right on that, but at the same time, when you there's nothing wrong with dropping the nets.
6: But he's not, okay.
4: Well, my point, I'm not saying you have to go out and date, but don't just sit there and wait for her to be her thing.
0: Dropping
4: that's
0: the nets.
4: That's not taking time
0: what
4: for
0: are you,
4: her.
0: What are you, a fishing trawler looking for pollock? I don't understand.
2: The fish have no choice. They're stuck.
0: They're trapped. Drop the giant nets of the Japanese fishing trawler. Yeah, good. That sounds good. Kelly, what do you say?
2: I, you know, maybe in the next 6 months you kind of experiment. Maybe you say to yourself, maybe I should be dating somebody else. And maybe two things at once. Maybe that forces her hand to really look at it and say, well, maybe I do want to still have a relationship with him. You know, I wouldn't rule it out.
0: All right. What I think is I agree with Laura. Like, look, all right, you love this woman, right? You love her. Okay, wait a second, Scotty, hear me out. Don't make faces like I'm drunk.
2: You do care for her 8 years, you know?
0: You care for her, right?
6: It's a long time.
0: Been 6 months, you've been broken up. You're barely broken up. So two things. I think you don't benefit from hanging on like that. You don't, and neither does she. Because if you really want her to come back, she's got to do that on her own terms. The fact that you said come to her senses puts all of what's wrong on her and not on you, right? Look, maybe she's just feeling like she needs a change. Maybe you're not the guy, right? So you need to establish yourself separate from her. That doesn't mean drop, quote unquote, drop the nets. You know, you could do that if you want, but if you really are in love with her, spend some time being on your own for a little bit before you jump right back into it. Unless
1: you know, there's so many different flavor ice creams out there you probably don't even know about.
0: But you don't have to dive into the and eat all the ice cream you can. Like, you could wait. It's been 6 months. All I'm saying is establish yourself on your own 2 feet without her and then figure it out. You know, I do agree. Like, it does feel a little pathetic that you're actually, like, you're like, well, she's going to come to her senses. No, maybe she is at her senses. You have to accept that.
1: Has.
0: You have to accept that possibility. And so put your feet on the ground and stand on your own 2 feet without her and see how that goes before you rush into anything else. You got plenty of time. Mid-20s, right? Is that what you guys said?
6: Yeah.
0: Mid-20s?
6: Well, because they've been dating since high school.
0: Yeah. So I agree with Laura. You don't got to rush into anything. And you don't have
1: Russian?
0: To... Well, no, like
2: I thought she was Russian.
0: You just I don't know what her nationality
2: is.
0: All
2: right, sorry.
0: Thank you. Sorry. Also, give her space. She broke up with you for a reason. Stop going back and trying to be that. You're the needy guy. Am I wrong?
1: Oh, no,
0: you're the needy guy.
1: Nobody likes that guy.
0: You think you're making yourself more like, you think you may be making it better for you, but you may be making it worse. You gotta accept that those could be possibles. So anyway, that's what I would say. What do you say? Text away 82945.
1: You've been with us since high school, the same person. Get out there. There's
0: a lot of smelt in the ocean.
2: A lot of fish put over.
0: Yeah,
2: put your nets over so many babes.
0: Yeah, so
6: He's
0: many.
6: He's not ready for that yet.
0: Could be trapped. Move on from her brother. Get some taste of some strange. That is so. Scotty, did you text that in?
1: No, I did not.
0: I'm not really sure if Scott is full of insight due to his experience or if he's just completely unaware of his own past.
1: What does that mean? You gotta go out there and have some fun.
0: You ponder that, man. You ponder that. Tell the guy to listen to All for Lena by Billy Joel. Get over it. That's a good song from the Glass House's album. That's a great record. I don't know. 888-556-7625. I really think the guy is not doing himself any favors by, I'm being there for her. I'm helping her whenever she needs it. Now you're being needy. You're the one, you're not doing that for her. You're doing it for
1: you.
0: How
1: is she supposed to miss you if you're still there for her?
7: Bingo. How's she going to realize if you're still doing all the things that to support her? How is she going to miss you?
1: Yeah, see you bye. Change your phone number, change your look, everything.
0: I don't
1: bug out bag, move.
0: Gary, Indiana. Move to Gary, Indiana. That's how you do it. Best way to get over someone is get under someone new. Oh. That's Scott's thing. I don't agree with that. She doesn't love you. This is a text. Don't smother her. She's trying to move on nicely. Let go. She comes back to you, you know you were right. But don't go after it.
1: You two are the only people that you've known. You haven't even entered adulthood without this person.
0: Yeah.
1: Come on.
0: Mm. You can still love her. But, yeah, that's what I would say. But what do I know? Nothing.
1: Nothing.
0: That and a bag of beans and we'll buy you a coffee. Let me tell you that. Learn from my mistakes. Stuck around for 7 years as a friend in waiting only to see an Instagram pregnancy announcement.
6: Oh.
0: That's true. I don't think she... I don't think she's waiting for him. She's going out for some spumoni herself.
7: Well,
0: I never liked it. What is that?
7: Spumoni.
0: Like, yeah, that's it. Ooh.
6: My dad loves spumoni.
7: Excellent. It's Italian
6: favorite.
7: Ice cream. It's great.
0: What does that mean? I'm all set.
7: The little spumoni pistachios taste. Yeah.
0: You're allowing her to reap the benefits of a boyfriend without you receiving anything reciprocated. Let's go to Lance. 888-556-7625. Lance, what do you say to this guy?
8: I say... Move on. Two things come to mind. First, love is a collaboration, not a proclamation.
0: I'm down with
8: that. Second, in the words of Rick Emmett from Triumph, moving on.
0: Bad Company also said that as well. Bad Company,
7: yeah,
0: Paul Rogers, the bad company also said that. But yeah, I get your point. Absolutely. And stand on your own 2 feet. You've been a couple since you were born, almost, for God's sake. Stand on your own 2 feet for a while. And 6 months is nothing in the scheme of things. Nothing. Try moving on, buddy. Not healthy to think she's just confused and will come back. This is how stalker movie starts. Yeah. You put it all on her.
7: She's going to come to her senses.
0: Oh, she's crazy because she doesn't want to be with you. Come on, dude. Wake up. Not a healthy attitude.
1: No.
0: I got it. Under someone new. I read that. I got it. I don't need it 50 times.
7: Moving on. Some other bitch.
0: Yeah. Okay. All right. Take it easy. Kelly wrote that one. Yeah. Kelly, that's aggressive.
7: No, I'm just saying that's the mentality. I don't like it.
0: Yeah. Oh, I get it. So you're against
6: it. He's not into it.
0: Exactly. Good.
7: Sarcasm.
0: Good.
7: It's called sarcasm.
0: I feel bad for you because I get it. You're hopelessly in love with this woman and it sucks to be in your position. But
1: also, it might have been the best thing to happen to you.
0: Yeah. Worst day, best day. Worst day of your life, come out, you know, it turns out to be in the long run. It takes a while to know that. But worst day, best day becomes probably the healthiest thing you ever did, you know? Or she did. Whatever. I know, right? Get up in the morning and it's just another day. I got my belongings. I got to fade away. We're doing lyrics now.
7: Nope.
0: You know, when the lights go down in the city. I'll go song lyrics all day long, dude.
1: Just take it easy.
0: Yeah, please. Kidding me? But look, you keep your hands to yourself, right?
1: Hey, I like big butts and I will not lie.
7: Oh, Ricky, you're so fine. You're so fine. You blow my mind.
6: What?
0: This is the worst. This is the worst musical carousel ever. Right here. Trying to help the guy. We've pummeled him for like 10 minutes now.
1: Come on, Laura. Give us what? Come on.
6: I don't know what you...
7: Wake me up before you go.
0: Okay.
7: I'm not planning on going solo.
1: Come on, Laura.
6: This guy's in his 20s. He doesn't even know those songs you guys are...
0: I think they were looking for you to throw a lyric in there.
1: Come on.
0: She's not lyrical.
6: No.
0: She doesn't do the lyrics, you know?
6: Or the movie quotes. I just shake my head at you guys. And think to myself, they got to grow up.
0: I don't want to grow up. I don't want to go to school.
6: Grow. Oh.
0: All right. Well, anyway, we're going to take a break. Just like you. You should take a break, bro. Okay? Take a break. All right? You can always write in if you want. If you gotta just need some outside opinions, maybe we'll shake some sense into you. Or maybe we'll 100% agree with you being right. This might not be one of those cases, but, you know, don't be afraid. It's all anonymous. You can email us, greg@morningbuzz.com. Kelly has news and sports next.
9: This. We'll be right back. We might need you as an alibi. What? Nothing. Is Greg in the Morning Buzz.
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1: Good morning. It's 7:31. A weekend shooting near the White House is being used as a reason to dismiss an ongoing lawsuit over the construction of a new ballroom. The Secret Service says agents shot and killed an armed man at a security checkpoint near 17th Street and Pennsylvania Ave Saturday. Government lawyers argue that the White House needs a secure facility to protect the president, his family, and their guest. Massachusetts rideshare drivers becoming the first in the country to unionize. The newly minted App Drivers Union announced Monday that it had received state certification. The union can now begin bargaining with the rideshare platforms as it seeks to increase wages and improve job security. App Drivers Union will represent roughly 70,000 drivers working as independent contractors in Massachusetts. Invasive jumping worms are damaging gardens across the United States. Experts say these wrigglers, which we've talked about before, can jump up to a foot off the ground when they're done eating leaves and then burrow into the soil.
2: What's next?
3: Worms that can jump.
2: Worms that can jump a foot. That's just awesome.
1: Experts say they can damage or destroy plants, vegetable gardens, your lawn, even the soil's ecosystem. They can eat your face. I made that part.
2: Well, yeah, but you just don't know where it's going to be, you know. All these animals are learning cool stuff.
1: These pests look different, Greg, than regular worms with their gray bodies and white collars and strike some gardeners as snake-like with their slithery moves. They've turned up in 38 states so far. If you see one, you're advised to bag it, freeze it, or leave it in the sun for 6 hours and then throw it out. There you go. The old invasive jumping worm. We will continue to monitor this situation.
2: Kelly's on it. Yep. He's not going to let this story go.
1: A beautiful day today. Mid-80s. Mostly sunny skies. Morning Buzz Sports Time. Hey! Sox and Braves tonight at Fenway Park. 6:45 start. Ranger Suarez on the mound versus Spencer Strider. Knicks finish off a sweep of the pathetic Cavaliers. 130-93. 11th straight win for the Knicks since they were down 2-1 in that opening series against the Atlanta Hawks. Carl Anthony Towns, 19 points, 14 boards last night. So the Knicks will sit back and wait. I think the NBA Finals do not begin for 8 days. We have to wait for the Spurs-Thunder winner. They're tied at 2, game 5 tonight in Oklahoma City. Hurricanes over the Canadiens last night, 3-2 in overtime. They now lead the Eastern Conference Finals in the NHL 2-1. A must-win tonight for the Avs. They're down 3-0 and will take on the Golden Knights in Vegas this evening. First-time marathoner Ryan Smith of Boston wins the Vermont City Marathon in Burlington with a new record, 2:15:52. Darius Parker of Putney was the top Vermonter. Kellen Taylor of Sussex, Wisconsin, won the women's side of the Vermont City Marathon. Three Astros pitchers combined for a no-hitter to lead the Astros to a 9-0 win over the Rangers in Arlington. Second day of the French Open today at Roland Garros. For Morning Buzz Sports, I'm Kelly Brown.
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6: Okay, things are a little messy out there. We have a crash being cleared at 495 southbound at at 213. This is at exit 105. Your stop and go from that starting at exit 108. Because of an earlier crash further down, you're still on the brakes from Route 28 down to 93. Slow traffic on 93 southbound from Pelham Street to Route 110 and then from Roosevelt Circle, Fellsway down to the Zakum Bridge. 495 southbound at Marston and Merrimack Streets, you have a crash in the breakdown lane. Everett Turnpike's looking okay to Route 3. Route 3, you're on the brakes from Route 110 and Chelmsford down to Treble Cove Road. That's the latest on the Morning Buzz Traffic Desk.
1: Mostly sunny, warmer, high of 84 degrees today.
2: I have to issue
7: a bit of an apology.
2: And I got called out on it. And right to do so. I want to say sorry. I have been lax in my duties, and I have let something fall by the wayside I shouldn't have. And I was reminded in an email from Catherine, who emailed me and said, Greg, what's going on with you? She said, you know, you sat there and you talked about, you know, all the others having to put up their pictures from the weekend, and yet you haven't done it in a while. And you know what, Catherine? You're right.
3: Who takes photos.
6: Like, when was the last time you posted pictures?
2: That doesn't really matter, Laura.
6: It kind of does.
3: I'm saying a month.
2: Yeah.
3: Really?
2: Mm-hmm.
6: You haven't done it in a month?
2: Yeah, I haven't.
6: Oh.
2: It's been busy. It's been crazy. It's been, like,
7: oh, you had that 3-day weekend?
6: You watch Sally Field movies and you...
2: I watched a Sally Field movie on a rainy day. But look, that was yesterday.
7: Oh, you had the 2 3-day weekends. I'm sorry.
2: Look, all I know is it was getting really crazy for me, and I had to. There's a lot. It's a lot, and I'm not saying it's not a lot for you guys. I'm not saying that. I'm not denying it. It's a lot for all of us. But I just know that I just had other things that I had to do. A lot of the video stuff and all. It's draining a little bit. To be honest. A little draining, so I kind of let that slip. But I'm back on it now, Catherine, okay? And I posted my weekend in photographs, okay? Picture of me. I don't even recognize myself anymore. Look at that first picture. Who am I? I don't even know anymore, you know? Go to my page. Look at the first picture. You're going to go, who is this guy? This is not the guy I've listened to for 20 years or maybe like 10 minutes, whatever. I'm in a bar with an upside down beer bottle. I mean, I don't even know. I sent it to you guys. Mm-hmm. What's going on with it? Anyway, other pictures from the weekend. Saw a really cool eagle thing that I shared. Ever see a bird attack an eagle and ride on its back like the kid from Dune?
3: No, I have not seen
2: it. It's called mobbing, and it's pretty cool. And you
7: can
2: see.
7: Why are they attacking an eagle? Won't they get messed up with?
2: No, territory. They fly. The little birds fly. They catch up to the eagle. They jump on its back and ride the eagle and peck at its feathers to pull it because they want the bird to go away from wherever their nest is.
7: Okay.
2: Because the eagle will eat anything. I captured it. You can see it. Plus, other stuff. So, anyway, my apologies for falling by the wayside. But my weekend in pictures is up. And I'm also about to post the podcast interview I did last week with former union leader, writer, still current, actually, Jason Schreiber, Grounded in Granite. I posted it on my Facebook page. It was a wide-ranging interview where he asked me a lot of stuff and talked about a lot of stuff I've never really talked about before. So if you're interested, there's that as well. What do you got on your page, Scotty? What'd you load up for the people?
3: Well, tomorrow you're going to get my pictures.
2: So you're not doing it today because you're so busy. Okay, I see. Laura?
6: Mine are actually going up now, pictures from the weekend.
2: Nice.
6: I also have up Cooking on a Budget from last week. I get the kids that perform Fish. That's up there.
2: A whole play, right? Based on the music of Fish.
6: Yeah.
2: Crazy.
6: That's cool teacher.
2: That's a cool-ass teacher right there. Kelly, what do you got?
7: Picks from the weekend going up as we speak.
2: Picture of you or picture of your buddies?
7: I haven't done a buddy for a while. I'm doing some buddies.
2: You should. Yeah. I think it's a good hook.
7: Mm-hmm.
2: I think it's a good hook. Okay. All right. So anyway, that's going to, that's all up. Don't shake your head at me.
3: I am shaking my head.
2: I disappointed everybody. I apologize.
3: A month.
2: Yes, I know, Scott.
3: Your whole life is photos.
2: Yeah, you're
3: so,
2: right.
3: So may I ask, it's, what did you write instead? Because you're the guy who, when you go up there and you put your weekend in photos, writes a small book, too. Where did that energy go?
2: I don't know. I don't know. It just got away from me. That's all.
3: Okay.
2: Trying to get a lasso on it, trying to rope that thing in.
3: That's all we can do.
2: You know what I'm talking about? No. Mm-hmm. Anyway, there was something that happened over the weekend I got to share that happened. And it was a fleeting moment that most people would probably like just disregard and never want to speak of again. But I gotta. I gotta, because it's just so... Stuff just happens to me. And it happened yesterday. and I'm going to tell you about it next. And maybe it's happened to you, but probably not.
3: Probably.
2: And if it did, you'd never, ever admit it. But I'm going to.
8: This. We'll be right back unless we get lost. It's happened.
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17: 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Well, with deals like these, it's easy to find exactly what you are and aren't looking for.

0: Okay. I know I'm going to regret this. But sometimes, you know, you just, you can't sit on it. You know, you're like, did you ever have something happen that just is really embarrassing?
1: Right? All the time.
0: And the most people just never admit it, you know? They never admit it when embarrassing things happen to them. And it could be the smallest moment. You know what I mean? Like a moment that you probably wouldn't even really recognize. But when, you know, when you do recognize it, like, oh my God, that was awkward. And never to be spoken of again. You've never had that happen, Scott?
2: Oh, I have.
0: Okay. Do you keep most of them a secret? Because with what we do on the air, I mean, obviously, we're more prone to sort of talk about those things.
2: I find myself, it helps to talk about it to get over it.
0: Yeah.
2: Mm-hmm. You know, yeah.
0: Okay. Kelly, you clearly do that.
3: Oh, yeah.
0: Yeah. You do, too. Yeah. That's what we all do.
3: Yesterday, okay. I had chicken marsala left over for dinner. But I said, you know what? Holiday weekend, I deserve some shrimp cocktail.
0: You do?
3: Oh, sorry. I was doing my shopping at Market Basket. I get the lemon. I get the horseradish. I got the ketchup. I already had the Worcestershire. Almost got home, and I go, I never got the shrimp.
1: Oh.
3: I go, well, guess I'm not having shrimp cocktail.
1: Oh, today. You could have came over to my house for some. We had some yesterday.
0: Wasn't meant to be then, Kelly, you know?
1: But you made some pretty damn good cocktail sauce, I bet.
0: It's funny you say that, because I had shrimp yesterday. And it kind of has something to do with the story, in a way. Kayla, we're talking about embarrassing moments, little tiny things that most people would just never mention again because it makes you feel like you look like an idiot. Mm-hmm. Okay. Went out to grab some steamers, and we went to Newick's. Our friends at Newick's. Always loved Newick's. I've been going there since I was a kid, you know. Actually worked there for a little bit. I actually cleaned the place. Didn't really work for Newick's, but anyway. So I go and we're having the mid-afternoon lunch. And I excuse myself to go to the men's room. Okay? And I'm not thinking anything about it. Do-do-do-do-do-do. You know, I'm not making that noise, but in my mind, I guess I'm going do-do-do-do-do-do-do-do. You know, walking out of the men's room. And I round the corner. Now, I've been in this men's room before. Do you know why? Because I cleaned it, right? When I was working for the cleaning company. So I know the layout of the men's room. It's got a little thing that juts out, like a little partition divider and stuff. And right around the corner, sharp turn, almost a 180-degree turn, is the urinals, okay, where I would be headed for, mm-hmm. Okay? And so I'm coming in. It's a pretty good clip. It's not really not a ton of people there. There's nobody in the bathroom that I'm aware of. And
2: Did you start the process early?
0: No. I'm just...
2: You do it sometimes at work. You like, you've already done your...
0: I'm getting ready. Yeah, I prep. I prepped the landing gear.
1: I'm walking down the hall. I'm like, is this... What?
0: Yeah. Yeah, whatever. Anyway.
2: He's tripping over his shorts.
0: Okay, stop. Whatever. I go to round the corner around said little partition or divider, whatever you want to call it, not realizing that a dude is coming from right around the corner. Like, I can't see him. I can't hear him. Nothing. All of a sudden, this dude and I, we bump into each other. We didn't dock. No, Scott.
4: Wow.
0: That I wasn't
4: craziest thing.
0: And we were locked together by the docking. The pod bay doors weren't open. There was nothing like that, okay? But strangely embarrassing was the fact that we bumped into each other. And the only thing that touched was our bellies. And we kind of bounced back a little bit off of each other. Now, look, obviously, I'm a bigger guy, but I'm not like a goodness, and neither was he. But he just kind of, you know, our bellies bumped.
1: That's weird.
0: Is it not the weirdest thing ever? Yes, and I kind of stepped back half a step, and our eyes met for a second, and we were horrified. It was that moment was like, don't even say it. Don't even say a word. Just, Jesus, get out. Just go. I stepped off to the right. He stepped to the left. Boom. No words were spoken.
3: No laughter. No. Like that.
0: There was no laughter. It was something. And I just put my head down. I'm like, why does that stupid stuff happen to me? Because that, for that moment, that second when our eyes, we were both crestfallen. We were
3: big hurry, because when you use a urinal, you're like, it's like you're getting.

0: getting arrested. You're plastering up against.
1: I'm up there. I got to get the work done.
0: You're in a real hurry.
1: Yeah because I got to get back in here. I got only so much time. I wasn't like that.
2: Yeah, because you don't have in a hurry.
1: I generally have a brisk walk.
2: Me too.
1: I do. I'm going someplace. And I bumped it. And the fact that we actually recoiled a little bit was just so demoralizing. It was like, doink. That sound should have been made. And I just sat there just like, for the love of God, can't I just have a normal life without these embarrassing little things? I can't not talk about it because...
3: You have to talk about it.
1: You got to, because it's funny. I went back to the table. I told Valerie and Tyler and Morgan, and Tyler laughed his ass off, and Valerie just shook her head. Yeah, I'm married to this guy for life. There's no getting away from it. You know what I mean? And I just sat there. I'm like, God, my life. Sometimes I don't get it. I bounced off of his belly, Kay, and he bounced off of mine. It was a double bounce thing.
2: The belly bounce.
1: Yeah, I did a belly bounce off the guy.
2: Yeah.
1: You don't have to make that noise. Because I did, in my head, I was like, boing. Like, what was the noise? Bow. Like a bouncing ball, like from a Flintstones cartoon. You know? It's freaking embarrassing. Did a belly bounce with a total stranger.
2: So he didn't say anything.
4: I can't believe there was no
1: no words.
2: Like, no. You guys didn't say
3: chuckle. Not even a chuckle.
1: No.
2: Sorry about that. Or excuse
1: me. No, it was instantly embarrassing. I didn't bump into his shoulder. The only thing that touched were our bellies, and he wasn't like a giant fat guy, and I'm not a giant fat guy. I'm a big guy. Yeah, Scotty's just putting his fingers together and bouncing off each other. That's what you can't see him doing. Boing, boing. Yeah. That's my life right there. And I had to go. I couldn't go back to the table like nothing happened. I was still suffering.
4: Oh, you know, you had to say
1: emotional damage. I had emotional damage there. So I thought, Scotty, before you had to leave the show, I would leave you with that visual of me bouncing off another guy's belly.
3: I'm not stressed.
1: Yeah, that's good. I took all the wind out of your sails. Yes. Scotty's got to go have a stress test.
2: You've said it multiple times today that you're not stressed. Are you trying to will this, because you keep saying it?
4: Yeah, he's
2: Chuck, is it because you're nervous?
3: No.
2: Totally is.
3: Get to run on a treadmill again with an IV in this time.
4: Keeps you hydrated.
3: Yep. Mm-hmm. Probably get whiplash from these boobs.
4: You're gonna be great.
1: You're gonna keep me with two black eyes. I'm gonna know how
2: you're
1: to
2: not stressed.
1: Yeah.
2: You're sending yourself a little. I'm not stressed.
4: You just gotta make sure you're getting some comfortable undies.
1: Shouldn't we not be talking about it?
2: He keeps saying it. So what was I supposed to say? Like, try to ignore it?
3: No, she's right. I'm telling myself that this is the one. This is gonna be part two.
1: Just breathe.
3: Okay. I just need to relax.
1: Yeah.
3: A buddy of mine told me. Why don't you relax?
1: You anxiety people, relax. How hard can it be? Just relax.
3: It's not hard at all.
1: Get over it.
3: Yeah, I'm going to.
1: Hey, I'm just kidding, so don't email me all freaking out.
3: At noontime when I'm sitting down on the calf.
2: Just visualize that. Visualize Greg's belly. Yeah.
1: Bouncing off of a stranger.
2: And think of your lunch that you're going
1: to
2: have.
1: To acknowledge it would have been to make it worse with the guy. So
3: I probably would have chuckled with the guy.
1: We went our own merry way, okay, as two Santa Claus candidates would do. Okay, shut up. All right, anyway, good luck, Scotty. So
3: thank you.
1: Scott McMullen signing off. And we will
2: got this, buddy. You
1: see
2: got
1: you tomorrow.
2: It. Got it.
1: Okay. All right. See ya.
3: Goodbye.
1: All right. We're going to break. We got the ridiculous question coming up. Okay? I'm going to try not to bump into anybody when I go to the men's room, but we'll be right back after this.
5: We'll be right back before your abandonment issues kick in.
6: Where are you going?
5: No, we promise.
6: No, no.
5: We'll be right back.
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1: Here's what's up with Kelly.
2: Good morning. It's 801 mid-80s today. Mostly sunny skies. The U.S. military has carried out what it's calling self-defense strikes against Iranian missile launch sites and naval assets near the Strait of Hormuz. U.S. Central Command says the action was taken to protect U.S. personnel from imminent threats posed by Iranian forces during the ongoing ceasefire. President Trump heads to Walter Reed National Military Medical Center today for his annual checkup. Last year, doctors diagnosed Trump with chronic venous insufficiency, a common condition causing mild swelling in his lower legs. The White House says Trump will also spend time with service members and staff at Walter Reed in recognition of their service professionalism and dedication to the country. New Hampshire lawmakers have a busy couple of days ahead as this year's legislative session begins to wind down. They'll be back to work today in hopes of reaching an agreement on roughly 60 bills that remain in dispute. Those measures include capping property tax support for public schools, cutting taxes and mental health coverage for children. Any bill that is approved would need to be signed by Governor Kelly Ayotte before it can become law. Vermont Senator Bernie Sanders revealing his endorsements in two of Maine's biggest political races during his Fighting Oligarchy tour in Portland last night. Sanders threw his support behind Troy Jackson and Graham Plattner. Jackson's running for governor to replace incumbent Janet Mills, who is leaving due to term limits. Plattner is hoping to unseat longtime Republican Senator Susan Collins in November. Maine's primaries are coming up on June 9th. A 1,500-year-old California sequoia tree that died in a 2020 wildfire will be sent to the Smithsonian. The tree was cut down for safety, split in two. One part will be shown in Sacramento at the new California Natural Resources Agency. The other in Washington, D.C. at the Smithsonian. Morning Buzz Sports, Sox and Braves tonight at Fenway Park. Knicks finish off a sweep of the Cavs with a 130-93 win last night to advance to the NBA Finals. Hurricanes over the Canadians 3-2 in overtime last night. I'm Kelly Brown, Morning Buzz News.
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4: 1-0.
5: Traffic. Okay, pretty messy morning out there. 495 northbound, heavy traffic from the Lowell Connector to Woburn Street. 495 southbound on the brakes, Mass Ave down to 93. Route 1, heavy traffic to both Peabody and through Linfield, 95 to Linfield Tunnel, and then to Route 99, you're also on the brakes. Route 3, stop and go, 495 to Treble Cove Road. 95 southbound, slow starting at Route 1, Everett Turnpike. You have that long-term road construction causing some delays this morning. And Route 3 on the brakes, 495 to Treble Cove Road. That's the latest on the Morning Buzz Traffic Desk.
2: Beautiful day on the way. Sunshine, mid-80s. Tomorrow, warm, a shower or two in the afternoon, mid-80s again. Thank you, Kelly.
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2: Thank you. Yeah, we're going to get multiple people in on this every day this week. And now's the time if you want to email Laura. 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Okay. No calls. Just email Laura Boyce. Oh, no, excuse me. 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Okay.
5: That's correct.
2: People aren't getting it. There you go. Yep.
5: They aren't getting what? The belly bounce?
2: No. They're just calling. Yeah, we're going to do that. We're going to do that via email. It is a unbelievable truck. I mean, badass, cool looking, very, very comfortable for everybody. Plenty of room for a family, you know, luxurious. Like, it's got the whole roof is basically a roof window. It's beautiful. Air conditioning?
4: It's got AC, Kelly. Yeah, believe it or not, it's got AC.
2: Automatic wipers?
4: Yeah, it's got all of that. Yeah, absolutely.
2: Excellent.
4: Yeah, adjustable, everything. It's got headlights. You know what I mean? Got a nice exhaust.
2: You're going to need those in the dark.
4: Yeah, you're going to need it. Yeah, so thank you to Foss Motors, Tim, and everybody at Foss Motors. Chrysler, Dodge, Jeep, Ram of Exeter, awesome. And, yeah, you could win. You'd be one of the finalists. Now, you've got to be 21 years of age.
5: Yep.
4: And you must have
5: a valid driver's license.
4: There you go. Email
5: and
4: Laura.
5: And you have to bring it with you that day. Don't say, oh, I have it. It's at home.
4: Yep.
5: We actually need to see it.
4: Yep. Okay, so there you go. Email, and you could be one of our finalists from today. All right? Yeah, it feels like a Monday, but it is a Tuesday. No, I did not pay for the stranger's meal that I bumped into. No. When you bump bellies with a stranger leaving a men's room, it's embarrassing and you kind of let it go. Crunchy, if you were shirtless, your belly buttons would have made a sucker cup sound off the bounce. No.
7: Well, at least the bellies prevented you from
4: anything else
7: hitting. Bumping junk.
4: Yeah. Mm-hmm. That would have been that. Yeah. That would have been probably the only more thing. Poor guy has stumbled into the shade since he's gone. Nothing makes sense.
2: You guys might not have left the men's room.
4: That's a different thing, yeah. Don't let life get you down, Crutchy. No, it doesn't get me down. Stupid stuff happens to me all the time. I laugh about it. You know? Besides, if it lets you at all think that maybe...
5: But it's not just
4: we're not all different.
5: Well,
4: exactly.
5: I mean, remember, it was last year. Was it last year camping? Maybe last year camping when there was separate stalls for showers or whatever, and I forgot to lock the door, and a woman walked in. And I was naked, and then it come to find out she's a listener.
4: Yeah.
5: Yep. And I was like, oh, great.
4: Yeah, we met her and her husband. Yeah. Absolutely. Yeah. She got a glimpse.
5: Yeah. She got a good glimpse. She saw everything.
4: The little stupid
5: the
4: things.
5: Stupid things like that. I'm like, how didn't I lock the door to a shower?
4: The little stupid things that that happen to all of us. That's basically it. Might as well tell it. Funny story, at least to me anyway. But it wasn't in that moment, man, when your eyes lock and you just realize two grown men in the men's room bumped bellies and nothing else touched. It just was awkward and weird and strange. We just denied it happened and kept going. Never said a word. Weird. Anyway, you'd think I'd be used to that stuff by now. And speaking of stupid, that brings us to today's ridiculous question. Again, sharing something that maybe you might be nervous to admit in a regular world, in a regular place. But we are not either of those two things.
5: Ridiculous.
2: Ridiculous.
8: That's a ridiculous question.
9: I allow you to ask me these ridiculous-ass questions.
4: So the question is simple in the sense, it was a couple weeks ago, I think. I don't know how we got on it either. We're doing the Buzz 24/7. Or the live Facebook thing. And an old TV show came up. And I mentioned one of the characters and who played them. And then Scotty said something like, who else was on the show? He named another character. And I said, well, that's... I don't know if it was the Brady Bunch or whatever. I said, well, Christopher Knight played Peter. Eve Plum played Jan. Barry Williams played Greg. Florence Henderson was Bomb. Robert Reed, the dad. Mike Lookalam was Bobby, and Cindy was Susan Olsen. And Maureen McCormick was, you know, Marsha.
5: Marsha.
4: And so Roadkill then said, another show, which then I proceeded to name all of the cast members of that and their characters' names. Like an embarrassing. It is nothing to be proud of. It was embarrassing. And after the fourth show that he mentioned, when I got all but one... of the characters. It was a pathetic moment of realization for me. But I stand by it because that's how I grew up. And that's, I don't know how I, don't ask me how I remember it. I just do. So my question to you, the ridiculous question to you today, and I thought about it right after we did it. I said, I'm bringing this back on the air. What embarrassing thing do you know? Do you know the lyrics? Do you know the lyrics to an old song from when you were a kid? Do you know? Like, what weird thing do you know that, you know, isn't really maybe the most impressive, but in its own kind of way, maybe it is. Maybe it is. You know? I learned the preamble by listening to Schoolhouse Rock. Okay? We the people, in order to form a more perfect union, establish justice, ensure domestic tranquility, provide for the common defense, promote the general welfare, and then secure the blessings of liberty to ourselves and our posterity, to ordain and establish this Constitution of the United States of America. Thank you.
7: Oh, my God.
4: Pathetic.
7: Wow. It's impressive.
4: Don't you? What do you have, Kelly?
7: I don't think you I must, have anything.
4: There's
7: like got
4: to be something that's stuck in your mind. You know, it doesn't have to be TV related. Could be baseball related.
5: Mine's all numbers. I remember all, like, the, like,
4: last week. You remember routing numbers?
5: Routing number to TD Bank. I just don't know why I know it, but I know it.
4: I mean, I don't even know where the routing number is or where to find it. Whatever, if you say so.
5: yeah, just like numbers, like for some, I've never lived in Somers Worth, but 03878. I know, you know, I just know weird zip codes.
4: What are you, 0331? What are you, 03104?
5: I'm 03104.
4: Yeah, there you go.
5: 03102.
4: Yeah.
5: But yeah, like I remember things that are, yeah, I don't.
4: So, see, but everybody's got something. I'm weird, but I'm not alone in that everybody has something that you're not the proudest to admit, an ability you have or a memory you
5: have. But it's great, like when I go to call in food or whatever and I'm putting it on my card, I never have to even take my credit card out of my wallet because I can just rifle off the number, the four-digit code, the expiration date itself.
4: Yeah, I can't do that.
5: It's all stored in my brain.
4: Kayla Windsor, come on. You got something up. You got something up there. You're not on, babe.
8: Yeah, I mean, all of my Bravo knowledge, my Real Housewives is probably a lot of useless.
4: Oh, it's very impressive.
8: Useless knowledge.
4: Don't you short yourself.
8: It's beneficial to me. I love that I know it, but I don't think other people care.
4: Kayla first started, and one of the first things when people start and they come into the building, we'll pull them on the air, just say hi or whatever, get to know them. I asked Kayla something about what she was into, and she went on a 2-minute diatribe about the Jersey Shore. And that's when I'm like, this woman is going to be amazing.
8: Cuckoo.
4: Cuckoo. Right, exactly. Yeah. Just exactly what we needed. You know, like, those are the kind of things that I thought was great. 2 minutes, nonstop, never repeated a word, just riffed through the entire series and everybody on it in 2 minutes.
8: All my login stuff is KWOW.
4: Yeah, at a breakneck pace, by the way. Phenomenal.
8: Thank you.
4: And Kelly, nothing?
7: I don't think I have anything.
8: I think that you could do...
7: Sports stuff is, I think that's just regular, being a sports fan, that's regular knowledge.
8: Yeah. I don't think your gambling knowledge is regular sports knowledge. Like, I don't think that's regular.
4: But it's also something that you practice. You know, he's doing it all the time. I don't need who played a Horseshack on Welcome Back, Kotter, but it was Ron Palillo, in case you were asking. Okay?
5: Sure. That Ron Palillo guy.
7: And who was Washington?
4: Lawrence. That was the one I couldn't remember. I couldn't remember.
7: It is Lawrence.
4: Lawrence Washington.
7: Lawrence something.
4: Yeah, Freddie Boom Boom Washington. I thought it was the Lawrence Washington, but that's the one I didn't get. Robert Hedges played Juan Epstein. Gabe Kaplan, of course, played Welcome Back, Kotter. Was it Jan Smithers that played Bailey? His wife, I think, was Jan Smithers.
7: Lawrence Hilton Jacobs.
4: Lawrence. My bad. But look, everybody's got something. What is it that you're embarrassed to admit? Like, I may know this. I may remember this from when I was a kid, you know, or something like that. I'm going to start with Dispensary Dave on the phone.
5: Hey, what's up?
4: Dave, good morning. Welcome to the show. What is it that you strangely and embarrassingly remember? Or know a lot about it.
10: What's up, guys? So I can memorize pretty much like any TV show or like commercial or anything. Like I can tell you Miss Doubtfire is like ingredients for her face mask. But I'm not even kidding. Education Connection, that TV commercial.
4: Yeah.
10: I'm working for an hourly wage. I went to high school, didn't do great. So I got to make that cash. I can sing the entire thing and I dance like the idiot on the spring.
4: I don't even know the commercial you're talking about, and I find that impressive. Because you're like me. We're almost like kindred spirits, me and
10: it is
4: Dispensary Dave.
10: It's embarrassing.
4: And how much do you know about weed, Dave? How much do you know about weed?
10: I am an expert in that. I mean, I know my name's Dispensary Dave, you know.
4: Yeah.
10: So I got to know a bunch. But...
4: Yeah.
10: What do you need to know?
4: No, I don't need to know anything.
10: What
4: are you looking for? Dave works for a dispensary. That's why he got the name Dispensary Dave. So, all right,
5: brother. We've met him before.
4: I appreciate it, Dave. Thank you very much. Every one of us, thank you, has something that, you know, others might consider embarrassing. And let's go to Corey. Corey, what's yours?
11: Well, Greg, first of all, I wanted to say, Laura, memorizing routing numbers is not that weird. I know mine. Secondly, I know how to say the alphabet forwards and backwards, so I can rattle it off backwards.
4: Dude, what's... Go backwards. Do it backwards.
11: ZYXWDUTSRQPONMLKJIHDFEDCDA.
7: Why did you learn that?
4: Because you got a lot of DUIs, probably. Probably one of... That's what I'm guessing.
11: No. you think, but it was just the alphabet was at the top of my desk when I was in school, so I'd read it forwards and backwards.
4: That's impressive, man. That's impressive. Thank you, brother. I appreciate it. Ladies and gentlemen, Jimmy Dunn in studio with us. Now, come on. This is the
12: Good
4: little
12: morning.
4: Stuff. This is the little stuff.
12: Yeah, I got it.
4: You've
12: got
4: to think comedians live. That's where you start.
12: I got all that little stuff.
4: Yeah.
12: But I'll tell you, the one that embarrasses me is occasionally I'll know like 90s women rap lyrics.
4: Yeah.
12: And they'll come up on Jeopardy.
4: Uh-huh.
12: And my wife and I, when we watch Jeopardy, when you get an answer that you really shouldn't know.
4: Yeah.
12: Like when I go, who is Salt-N-Pepa?
4: Yeah.
12: My wife will go, you proud of that one?
4: Yeah. Yeah. You know,
5: I don't see you as a big Salt-N-Pepa fan.
12: No, I don't know. I was driving around. It was on the, I don't know.
4: But some stuff just sticks.
12: Yeah.
4: It just naturally sticks.
12: From watching
4: sticks.
12: The videos, too, I think.
4: Yeah.
12: Probably MTV.
4: You know, nobody really wants to know that Heartbeat, It's a Love Beat, was done by Tony DeFranco and the DeFranco family. But I remember it. Not only that, I could sing the damn song to you.
12: Sure.
4: And it just stuck. You know, Heartbeat, it's a love beat, and a love beat is a good vibration, a heartbeat. Ridiculous.
12: I was just coming up 293, and we did a little duet with We the People.
4: Yeah.
12: I learned that the same way.
4: Yeah. There you go. I like that. We the People, in order to form it. Brian, what kind of embarrassing thing do you know?
13: I used to watch Let's Make a Deal during the summer.
4: Yeah.
13: But the only thing I remember is the address for Spiegel Catalog.
12: Come on.
13: Chicago, Illinois, 60609.
4: That's good
5: for
4: man.
5: You. You might
4: That's
5: need
4: good.
5: That one day.
4: Every single public service announcement in the 70s said Pueblo, Colorado.
12: Yes.
4: Everything was in Pueblo, Colorado.
13: That's
4: I was going
13: right.
4: to go there, but I don't remember that. I'm not like you. You have mad skills, man. Thank you. I appreciate it, Brian.
12: That's a good one. That's a deep one.
4: Kristen. Santa Kristen Kelly.
7: Kristen, what weird knowledge do you have?
14: I can name movies by songs that are played that they've been in, and I can spell a lot of words even if I've never heard of it.
4: I'm a pretty good speller. I don't know about with words that I've never heard before, but movie lines clearly, you know. Okay.
7: But songs. Name a song in a movie and you can get the movie?
14: Yeah.
7: All right. How about Atlantis by Donovan?
14: No, like, if the song plays, I can be like, oh, that's from
4: this
14: movie.
4: Oh, so you can't do it by
12: you
4: name.
12: Play the song.
4: Okay, all you right. got to play it. Okay,
12: let me sing it for you.
4: All right.
12: In your eyes.
4: Sing it,
12: Jimmy. Come on.
4: And I think the next verse is, in your eyes.
12: Yeah,
4: so good. Nothing on that one?
12: No.
4: Okay. Maybe not as good as you thought. No, maybe not as good as you thought. Okay, sorry about that.
12: I'm giving you all I got.
4: She's still singing. Let's
7: I thought that
4: go
7: was
4: to,
7: Peter Gabriel.
4: I know.
12: Correct.
4: Let me see here. Let's go to Anne. Anne, embarrassing thing you don't want to admit you know.
15: 80s jingles. So the one that always comes to mind is to all these patties special sauce,
4: lettuce, cheese, pickles, onions, bun, sesame seed bun. I got you.
12: That's a
4: I
12: good
4: got
12: one.
4: You. If you can sing the Oscar Mayer song, then you're really going to impress me. You know?
15: Yeah.
5: I can sing
15: the
5: that.
15: Other thing is the way I remember how many days there are in a year is by counting the month. 30 days have September, April, June, and November, all except for February that I learned in grade school.
5: Yeah,
4: I never
5: we
4: got
5: all
4: that.
5: Learned that.
4: I still struggle with that.
12: I do too.
4: Yeah. 64, I'm still like, I don't know what month. Yeah, I'm. You're better than me. You're better than me. Let's go to Catherine. Catherine, hi. Weird thing that you remember. Go.
16: I know the Greek alphabet.
12: Wow.
4: I wouldn't even know what
16: I
4: that's.
16: Learned that.
4: What's it sound like? Give it to me.
16: I learned it back in college. It's alpha, beta, gamma, delta, epsilon, zeta, eta, theta, iota, kappa, lambda, epsilon, zeta, eta, theta, iota, epsilon, zeta,
15: Pi Omega.
4: Let me just say, it sounds like a drinking game, Catherine. Oof. It really does. Sounds like a bit of a drinking game.
15: It can be. I learned it. Pledging a sorority.
12: Yeah,
4: well, exactly. There you go.
12: That's exactly what I was going
4: to
12: say.
4: Good for you, though.
12: Sounds like a trip up to UMaine or Orono. Where are we drinking tonight?
4: Or New England College. You can do that. New England College, too.
12: Exactly.
4: Let me see. Chad, don't even say what it is. Just give it to me. Don't even say what it is. Just go. Go with it. Give it to me.
17: What song are you waiting for? Goes with the Traveler. He will come in one of the pre-chosen forms. During the rectification of the loss of Eldrani, the Traveler came as a larger moving tour. Then, during the third reconciliation of the last of the Ketchup Supplicants, they chose a new form, that of a giant sewer. Many shoves and zoos know what it was to be roasted to depths of a slur. That day, I can tell you.
12: Wow.
4: It's Ghostbusters, dude.
12: Oh, yeah.
4: I had no idea. Ghostbusters. Phenomenal. That was great. Thank you, Chad. He launched right into it, and he even went into the Rick Moranis voice at the end.
12: Yeah, that's when I came around, yeah.
4: Wow. You the gatekeeper? Oh, that's good, man. That's good. All right, weird things that you do. Cheyenne, embarrassing thing you remember. What is it?
18: Almost every single detail from Harry Potter. Like, it's so embarrassing that I can tell you how many staircases Hogwarts has.
4: How many?
18: 142.
4: Who played Nearly Headless Nick?
18: Oh, I don't know the actor.
4: Oh, okay. All right, so you just mean detail.
12: She's in the fantasy
4: world.
12: All
4: right, what was the name of the plant?
18: I know, like, details from, like, the books and, like, the movies and stuff, but, like, I'm not as good as you are and can't remember the cast of shows.
4: Okay. I don't claim to be really good about Harry Potter. I just know I could ask you questions about the plot. Yeah. What's the screaming plant that they pull out and screams and everybody, like, loses their mind when this plant screams? You remember the name of that? That's a hard one. I don't expect you to remember it, so.
12: Marijuana?
4: No.
18: It's a mandrake or a mandagora?
4: It's a mandrake.
8: All right. Depends if it's male or female.
4: You pass. Depends if it's male. Wow. That's good. That's good. I love it. All right. Thank you. See, look, I mean, this is, look, maybe I'm not so weird. You know what I mean?
12: No, people make choices as to what they remember. You know, there's only so much room up there.
4: Yeah.
12: Yeah.
4: Let me see here. Boston. Yeah, I know that. The Blue Star counterfeit diamond ring. It's flawless, full of fire, brilliance, dispersing a blaze of spectral colors. Like, is that a commercial? I don't even know this one.
8: No idea.
4: Jimmy will like this one. You show me a picture of roast beef, and I can tell you what shop it came from. That's good. You can pick out a roast beef sandwich off a picture.
12: That'd be a fun game to do.
4: That probably would.
12: That's outstanding.
4: Dude, everybody's got something here. Hold on. Let's go to Chloe, our good friend Chloe. Hi, Chloe. What weird thing do you remember?
19: Good morning.
4: What's your weird skill?
19: So ever since I could sing the lyrics to Baby Got Back by Sugar Hill Gang a lot. I don't think it's anything.
4: I think, do you know that?
12: I cannot lie.
8: You other brothers can't deny. You
19: a girl walks in with an itty bitty waist and a rum thing in your face, you get sprung.
12: Ladies, you want to ride my Mercedes? Yes. That's my favorite part.
4: three people doing the same lyrics at different times.
12: It's called a remix.
4: Yeah,
12: we remixed it.
4: It was a nice remix.
12: Yeah.
4: Thank you, Chloe.
12: That.
4: I appreciate it.
12: Double up, boom.
4: Wow, I'm getting it from every angle over here. Yeah, okay.
12: We all know that one.
4: Well, thank you. Thank you very much. I'll start. Let's go to Randy. One more from Randy. Randy, what's yours?
20: Mine is a useless piece of information I learned from elementary school, which was singing the United States in alphabetical order.
4: I've never heard that.
8: Well, I can do it. Well,
21: 1550 United States from 13 original colonies.
20: Tell all about them one by one till you're giving a name to every state in the USA. Hit it, Laura.
8: Well, mine is a different song.
21: It's
8: Kayla.
21: Alabama, Alaska, Arizona, Arkansas, California, Colorado, Connecticut, dun, dun, dun, Delaware,
12: nice.
21: Florida, Georgia, Hawaii, Idaho, Illinois, Indiana, dun, dun, dun, dun, dun, dun, Iowa, Kansas, Kentucky, Louisiana, Maine, Maryland, Massachusetts. I think it's Mississippi. Then I get lost. New Hampshire, New Jersey, New Mexico, New York.
5: In my fifth grade class, we learned that RAF, the state and capital RAF. You gotta learn and get an education, learn the states and capitals of our nation. I hope you learn border to border. So we'll start in alphabetical order. Alabama, in the South and summary, capital rhymes, Montgomery. In Alaska, there's always snow, capital city, Juneau. It's easy to learn if you associate a rhyme, so let's keep it going. You're doing fine. It's pretty easy.
7: Okay.
5: You're pretty good.
7: Okay.
5: You kind of like it?
7: It keeps going.
5: I knew you would. All right. It's
21: very That was only two states.
5: That's only two. It's a
7: very
5: really
7: impressive. Impressive, Randy. Good. Thank you. Yeah, I'm not that good. I already moved on.
5: The fifth grade, that was so instilled in our brains that we knew every state capital because of that rap.
7: Kate, that was impressive, too. You guys are amazing.
4: Amazing.
7: All right. Anyway. Thank you for making me feel a little less weird. I always appreciate that. I need that a little bit. A little affirmation. We're coming right back. Jimmy Dunn in studio with us. We're right back after this.
0: We're coming right back.
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1: What's up with Kelly?
2: Good morning. It's 8:34. Knicks, they're celebrating in New York. We'll get to sports in just a minute. Texas voters will head to the polls today in the Republican primary runoff for U.S. Senate between incumbent Senator John Cornyn and State Attorney General Ken Paxton. Last week, President Trump announced his endorsement of Paxton, turning the race on its head. The U.S. military has attacked Iranian missile launch sites and naval assets near the Strait of Hormuz, according to U.S. Central Command. CENTCOM says the action was taken to protect U.S. personnel from imminent threats posed by Iranian forces. The man is facing charges after claiming someone stole his vehicle before it ended up being crashed in Bow. The incident happened yesterday near Crescent Drive and South Bow Road. An investigation revealed the vehicle's owner, 23-year-old Sean McKaminsky, was actually the man behind the wheel. He ran from the scene, but was taken into custody a short time later. McKaminsky was out on bail for previous crimes and is being held without bail. A Minnesota couple facing criminal offenses after their young daughter was accused of handing out THC gummies at school.
3: Can't do that, Kelly.
2: Martin and Amanda Hulst been charged with aggravated sale of a controlled substance. Aggravated possession of a controlled substance and drug possession. Police say on May 18th, several students became sick after they claimed that they ate sour strips from the suspect's daughter. One youngster told detectives that the girl's father also was supplying her with vape cartridges to sell and then would give the proceeds to her dad.
4: Entrepreneurial spirit there, yeah.
2: Police conducted a raid at the home of the Hulse and found THC products, 600 grams of mushrooms,
4: hallucinations are something that happen all the time.
5: Sometimes you get a good hallucination going.
4: Yeah.
2: You know, I think I'm under one right now. In large amounts of cash. So they're facing some legal difficulties.
6: How old was she?
4: Brains are not a requirement to being a parent, apparently.
2: Just says young daughter. Doesn't say her age.
6: Oh, now I gotta look. Mm-hmm. I gotta investigate this.
2: Moorhead, Minnesota. That's where it is. Mm. Mostly sunny. Beautiful day. High of 84. It is Morning Buzz Sports now.
7: Hey!
2: Sox hosting the Braves tonight at Fenway Park, hoping to stop their losing streak. They've lost three in a row. 6:45 start, Ranger Suarez versus Spencer Strider. They're celebrating in the Big Apple. New York Knicks get it done.
8: It's over. Believe it, Knicks fans, for the first time in 27 years, the New York Knicks are going to the NBA Finals. The dream season continues. And hopes of ending a decades-long championship drought are very much alive.
4: I'm happy for him. And Kelly was like, I'm like, I'm happy for him.
2: I'm not happy for him.
4: Huh?
2: I just say I'm not happy for him.
4: That's okay.
2: You can be happy.
4: Their fans have been us. Gone a long time, and it's great to see him excited about it.
9: Except for one minor fact, that they're New Yorkers. Otherwise, I'm rooting for them.
2: Yeah. Aside from the first three and a half quarters of the game one, I'm not sure the Cavs even showed up to this one.
9: No.
2: 139-93,
4: your final. It was a blowout yesterday.
2: Every game for the Knicks has been a blowout. Their average margin of victory on this 11-game winning streak, I believe, is 23 points.
4: Wow. Is the Boston-New York thing, given that the rivalry between the Yankees and the Red Sox is kind of, it's not what it was, right? It's always going to be something, but not to the legendary status it once was.
2: They had a chance to this year had the Knicks and Celtics met up.
4: Right.
2: Because they met up last year.
9: That'd be fun.
4: Do you think that will ever... Do you think it's watered down now?
2: Yes,
4: or do you think it's slowly going to fade out?
2: Two good teams at the same time, and that doesn't often happen.
9: Oh, I mean, between the two cities. The angst has gone down since we finally won in 04, and then the few, after that.
4: Yeah.
9: But we'll always hate people from New York. That's...
2: our generation.
4: Yeah, it's who we are.
9: That's what my father taught me.
4: Yeah.
9: That guy with the New York plates is a moron. Okay, Dad. That's what Barbara taught me.
4: It's who we are.
9: Yep.
4: Kelly is New England.
2: First trip to the NBA Finals for the Knicks since 1999. Game 5 between the Spurs and Thunder in Oklahoma City tonight. That series tied at 2. NHL, Hurricanes over the Canadiens, 3-2 in overtime last night. They now lead the Eastern Conference Finals 2-1. A must-win tonight for the Avalanche as they face the Golden Knights in Las Vegas. They are down to nothing. First time marathoner Ryan Smith of Boston wins the Vermont City Marathon in Burlington. Sets a new record, first marathon ever, new record, 2:15:52 for the Vermont City Marathon, and also qualified for the Olympic trials in 2028 with that win. Kellen Taylor of Sussex, Wisconsin won the women's side. And French Open day two today, three Astros pitchers combined for a no-hitter yesterday, and the team's 9-0 win over the Rangers in Arlington. For Morning Buzz Sports.
4: Yes, Jimmy.
9: French Open. We got French Open updates. We don't get the Indy 500. Kelly Brown, what happened?
2: Well, that was Sunday, right?
9: Yeah.
2: It's 2 days.
9: All right. Some guy won?
2: Yeah.
9: All right.
2: Who won?
4: It was the closest finish ever.
9: No,
2: it was a great race.
9: It was great. Village Rosenquist.
2: You guys cared about it so much, nobody mentioned it to me until Jimmy got here.
4: Because we know that when we mention it, you're going to react the exact same way
2: it's
4: did.
2: It's been 2 days.
9: 2 days. I didn't realize the two-day rule. I get it.
6: He has a rule.
4: But it was like a last quarter mile pass. It was like there's nobody. It didn't look like anybody stood a chance. And that's the one thing about Indy racing. Changes happen extremely quickly.
9: Yeah, when you're doing 240 and you get up behind a guy.
4: Crazy.
9: It was really fun. But I get the two-day thing. But that would mean that you would never have an Indy 500 update professionally.
2: Oh, I never have any Indy racing
9: updates. Yeah, because it's always on Memorial Day.
2: That's the only race people care about.
9: Yeah, but it's also... You can bet on it now too. Did you know that?
2: I have in the years past.
9: I don't think you could bet on IndyCar on.
2: Oh, I bet on Indy 500 before.
9: I couldn't bet on it until this one, but I had a bunch of bets.
4: Kelly finds a way. It's what he does.
9: Oh yeah, no, Kelly got a guy. I know that.
2: So who won the Coca-Cola?
9: I'm not sure, but I know that the woman Catherine Legg was going to drive She's going to do the double dip.
4: Yeah.
9: Fortunately. She had plenty of time because she only got 16 laps in the Indy 500.
4: Really?
9: Yes. And a lot of guys would be very sexist and say, here we go again.
4: Yeah.
9: But this one was not her fault.
6: Roadkill would have said, is her direction light still on?
9: Yeah, there you go. But I don't know how she did in the Coke. Well, I'm not saying that.
4: Yeah, no.
9: It was not her fault. It was Hunter Ray, whatever his name is. But normally, you know, like she was hanging out. She was solidly in 32nd position.
4: Yeah.
9: Out of 33, and she got collected.
4: Okay.
9: Yeah. But somehow Stingray Rob got through it.
4: Okay.
9: All right. Yeah. We'll be There's back. Your Indy 500 All minute right. with you. Jimmy.
4: We'll be
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6: Okay, it's been a messy commute out there this morning. 101 westbound before exit 2 in Auburn. We have an overturned vehicle. Your stop and go traffic starts at exit 3 in Candia. 495 southbound, heavy traffic from Route 97 to the Ward Hill Connector and between Route 114 and 93. Everett Turnpike, ongoing long-term road construction has you delayed from exit 8 to exit 10. 93 southbound traffic starts at Pelham Street. Slow down to 495 and then heavier traffic pretty much the entire way into Boston. 95 southbound on the brakes at Route 1. That's the latest from the Morning Buzz Traffic Desk.
2: Sunshine today. Temperatures in the mid-80s.
4: I'm still having a little bit of withdrawal from both the Celtics and the Bruins being out.
6: And I know, and every time Kelly does an update, I'm like, wow, we would still be watching being tired.
4: There is a little sense of relief in that we're not staying up late every other night.
2: And that, you're probably relieved that the New York fans are so happy.
4: Kelly, I just like teams that haven't won in a long time. It's nice to see someone else win.
9: Unless they're from New York.
4: I want the Buffalo Bills to win the Super Bowl if we don't.
9: No.
4: I do. Can't
2: do that. That one I could probably get along with.
9: Why is that?
2: It's Buffalo. It's not New York City.
4: They're put upon. I mean, like, they were so close. How many times have they been in the bowl? They haven't won in Jim Kelly years. Look. And they're diehard fans.
9: Sure.
4: They're absolutely maniacal diehard fans. I appreciate that. And they're not as douchey as the Philadelphia Eagle fans.
9: That's true.
4: You know what I mean?
9: Yeah, I can do that.
4: And I will say, I have to cop to this. Part of my thing about Connecticut, being from New England, or not from New England, is because of the proximity
5: to New York City.
9: Well, half of it. Yeah.
5: You know what I mean? No, I know half of it. I get it.
9: We could annex Connecticut, no problem.
5: But
11: he doesn't want the bottom half. He just wants the top half.
9: Remember, they can have all of it.
5: I'm a topper. Remember when there was talk about moving the Patriots to Connecticut?
9: Yes.
5: Remember that?
9: Yeah.
5: That was horrifying.
9: Yes.
5: You know? I remember that.
9: It's business.
5: Long time ago. 844 on the Buzz. We're coming right back with Jimmy Dunn. Stay with us.
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1: Hey, hey, hey, Cratchy, I grew up in Connecticut, the good part of Connecticut, and it was New England all the way. Don't lump us in with the Southern Connecticut who are like New York fans. Black, that's from Steve. You're right, Steve. My apologies to you. I will give you the apologies. Here's another one. Nope, Cratchy, town rivalries never go away. New York sucks, and so does Brewer, Maine. It's just the way it is, Bromigo. I don't know anything about Brewer, Maine.
2: I don't even know
1: regard.
2: Who your rival is.
1: That's from Bangor Mike, so it's got to be.
2: Oh, that makes sense.
1: It's got to be Bangor related.
3: That checks out.
1: I don't know. I don't know. I'm not saying there's anything wrong with Brewer. I'm just telling you what he said. You know. Yeah, I don't know. It seems to me, it's not what it once was, but that's fine.
2: A lot of the angst went away when we won.
1: Oh yeah,
2: when we finally won one.
1: Yep, or two,
2: three,
1: mm-hmm.
2: four. But when we beat them in 2004.
1: Mm-hmm. So you, Jimmy,
4: mm-hmm. had a great weekend.
1: Had a great weekend, did you?
2: I had a long weekend. I had house guests, and had some angst. I had a little stress. I had some in-laws at the house.
1: Well, look, whenever, it doesn't matter who it is, someone's staying in your house. Like right now, we're dog sitting. So no matter what, human or not, your life changes a little bit.
2: Yeah.
1: Your routine.
2: Yeah, my routine changes a little bit. I just, when I stay at people's houses sometimes, I try and be a good house guest, you know? And I try and be a good host. Let me set the scene for you. My sister-in-law, my wife's sister.
1: Yeah. That's what a sister-in-law is.
2: Yep.
1: Okay.
2: Nice person. They kind of in their own world.
1: Yeah.
2: Okay. So.
1: This is going to be good.
2: I'm having breakfast. Uh-huh. I make coffee. She comes out of the guest room. I'm trying to be a good host. Can I get you a cup of coffee? Yeah, sure. That'd be great, Jimmy. So I pour her a cup of coffee. I go, would you like cream in that? And she goes, oh, I like almond milk. And I go, here we go. Here it comes. Right? And I go, sorry, we don't have almond milk. Have you ever tried almond milk? It's already starting. Yeah. You know, like the almond milk people are like soccer people. Like, you like it, fine. But why do you have to bring me in?
3: I'll go if all you have is the half and half or whatever, I'll take it.
2: Right.
1: And why? Because you adapt.
2: Right. And you'd be a great house guest, Kelly, and you're welcome in my guest room anytime.
1: Love it.
2: My sister-in-law, however, says, you don't have almond milk? And no, I don't have almond milk. And she goes, instead of saying, okay, I'll have cream or I'm not going to have coffee, she goes, you know, almond milk is a lot healthier than cow's milk. Do you know that? And I go, yeah, that may be the case. And, you know, I do know this. I know granola is better for you than Cap'n Crunch. But here I am having my breakfast, reading a treasures map. What's your point? Right? Now I'm already...
1: There's a treasure map on Cap'n Crunch.
2: She goes, if you don't have any almond milk, I guess I won't have coffee. Okay.
1: You've already poured the cup?
2: I already poured it. I pour it right back in the thing.
1: Yeah.
2: Okay.
1: Yeah.
2: Back to my Cap'n Crunch.
1: Yeah.
2: Right? And she's already got me.
1: Yeah. You're already wound up.
2: I'm already wound up.
1: Mm-hmm.
2: I go, got orange juice. She goes, is it pulpy? I go, oh, come on. I'm telling you, I'm not making this up. Is it pulpy? Who asked that?
3: I don't know.
1: You do.
3: No, I don't.
1: Okay.
3: No, good.
2: Have you ever turned down a glass of orange juice because it's pulpy?
1: I love the pulpy.
4: I think roadkill.
1: Scotty.
2: Scotty don't like the pulp?
4: Does not like the pulp.
1: He thinks orange juice is Orange Julius, for Christ's sake. I don't even count him.
2: I go, I don't know if it's pulpy or not. If you're welcome to strain it, right? It's a strainer over there. My wife comes down the stairs and goes, what's going on? I go, we're straining pulp out of orange juice. And she goes, what?
1: Yeah.
2: Why are we doing that? Because we don't have any almond milk. That's why, right?
1: Yeah.
2: Now, I'm telling you, I'm stressed already. The day goes on. I'm a good host. I'm driving the truck up the coast. Oh, look at the ocean. Oh, you know. Kill a couple hours. We're going back to the house. Now we're going back to the house, you know. And we go by the little market up by my house. And I go, I pull in. My wife goes, oh, what do we need? I thought we had everything. I go, almond milk.
1: Yeah.
2: Right? Go in and get some almond.
4: A good host. Nice.
2: Go get some almond milk.
1: What a great thing.
2: Good host, but I'm not getting out of the truck. You go get it.
1: Yeah.
3: Your sister.
2: She goes in and gets the almond milk.
1: Yeah.
2: No, my sister-in-law goes in and gets the almond milk.
1: Okay.
2: She comes out with a half gallon of almond milk. And I go,
3: long is she staying?
2: You're leaving tomorrow, right? And she goes, oh, yeah, I didn't think of that. I just grabbed the one that I get at home. Oh, okay. All right. I swear to you, I'm not making this up. A couple hours later, we're back at the house. We're having a little, everyone, a cup of coffee. A 16th of a teaspoon of almond milk. That's it. And I go, that's it? That was all the drama was for that? And she goes, oh, I don't like too much almond milk, right? And my wife's like, stop it, stop it. I'm like, I'm holding it back and I'm holding it back and I'm holding it back. And she goes to put the almond milk back in the fridge. And she looks at it. She goes, oh, there's a coupon on this almond milk. Do you guys want to save it? Yeah, I'd like to save that coupon for the next time you come visit, which is never.
5: Yeah, yeah, yeah. Oh, that's funny. God, that's funny.
3: So we could use the almond milk here if you're not going to.
4: If you want to bring it.
2: I'll bring it over. I'll bring it Tuesday.
4: You just make it.
2: I have no idea what the shelf life is on almond milk. I got to think it's probably longer than regular milk because I don't know how you even milk it.
3: It does start to clump up after like 2 weeks.
2: Oh, this will be clumpy then by the time I get to
4: it. Really?
3: But it just clumps up.
5: I got a text again. Don't know. This is unverified. It says almond milk is worse for the environment than cow's milk due to the amount of water almond trees need where they're mostly grown in California's Central Valley. Yeah.
2: Here's my point, though. Here it comes. Everybody's either pro almond milk or everyone's going to add their thing. And by the end of the day, we'll have somebody turning this into politics. She does. That's what she does. It's like you couldn't just say, I'd rather have almond milk. It's all of a sudden it's better for you. Don't worry about what's better for me.
5: Stop trying to lecture me.
2: You know what's better for me? Yeah. If you stayed at the Ashworth this weekend, that would be better for me.
5: Yeah.
2: Because my stress is through the roof. Hold on. It gets better.
4: Oh, boy.
2: So the next day.
5: We're going to have to break.
2: All right. Well, let's take a break and then we'll get back to my
5: We're
2: going to
5: come back with more. Yeah. I can't wait.
4: I want you to relax.
5: You should be taking the stress test, not Scotty. All right.
2: Oh, I know what my stress is.
5: We're coming right back. Stay with us.
6: We're coming right back.
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4: Good morning. It's 9:02 sunshine today. 84 is your high. Texas holds the Republican primary runoff for the U.S. Senate today between incumbent Senator John Cornyn and State Attorney General Ken Paxton. Last week, President Trump announced his endorsement for Paxton, turning the race on its head. U.S. says it launched self-defense strikes against Iranian missile sites and naval assets near the Strait of Hormuz. CENTCOM spokesperson Timothy Hawkins said the action was taken to protect U.S. personnel from imminent threats posed by Iranian forces. He said the strikes targeted missile positions as well as Iranian boats attempting to lay naval mines in the area. Family members of more than 500 veterans from across New Hampshire packed Manchester's VA Medical Center for a ceremony honoring those who made the ultimate sacrifice. Guest speakers yesterday included Governor Kelly Ayotte, New Hampshire's congressional delegation, and Manchester Mayor Jay Ruin. The dispute over education reform in Vermont could be resolved this week. The state Senate is expected to vote on a bill that would allow school districts to merge. Vermont Governor Phil Scott originally wanted mergers to be mandatory, but he relented as part of a compromise with Vermont Senate Democrats. Ferrari revealing its first fully electric car. The Luce can hit 60 miles an hour in 2.5 seconds and costs only $640,000. Morning Buzz Sports, Sox back at it. They host the Braves tonight at Fenway. Knicks win their 11th straight, finishing off a sweep of the Cavaliers, 130-93, advancing to the NBA Finals. They will wait for a Spurs Thunder winner. Game five tonight in Oklahoma City between San Antonio and the Thunder. Hurricanes over the Canadiens last night, 3-2 in overtime. Carolina now leads the Eastern Conference Finals 2-1. I'm Kelly Brown, Morning Buzz Sports.
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6: Okay, things have been messy out there this morning. 101 westbound at exit 2, we have a overturned vehicle. Your stop and go starting at exit 3. 495, heavy traffic from Route 114 to 93. 93 southbound, you're slow from River Road to 495 and then from Commerce Way down to the Zakim Bridge. Route 1 southbound, stop and go Walnut Street to Route 99. 95 southbound, you're continuing to find traffic from Salem Street to Washington Street. Everything else out there looking pretty good. That's the latest from the Morning Buzz Traffic Desk.
4: Sunshine, mid-80s, and another warm day tomorrow, but we'll see a shower or two in the afternoon tomorrow, high of 86.
7: We're going to let me get back to Jimmy.
6: No.
7: He needs to calm down a little bit.
6: Yeah, this is good. I think we're a good therapy session.
7: Yeah. Got to wind that a little bit. Hey, a quick reminder for you. Okay, Laura and Kelly are going out to play golf today as part of Linda Helping Can with some winners that go into a golf course, going to be playing. Looking forward to that. They're going to have some fun. And we have the Morning Buzz Open coming up in the very near future as well. And thank you very much to our friends at Secosia Electric. And if we saved one last foursome. 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And maybe you could be the last. We saved a spot for you. Okay? 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And go to morningbuzz.com. It's going to be at Nippo Lake Golf Club in Barrington. And it's going to be on, let me see
6: Monday,
7: here.
6: June 8th.
7: Monday, June 8th. So a lot of folks to thank for that. But anyway, so that's going to be happening. While Jimmy calms down and gets his blood level to his blood pressure level to a reasonable, I will give him something that will make him feel better.
8: This will help.
7: And coming up this week, we have your choice. Tickets to see Sammy Hagar or David Lee Roth. Coming up. But now the Mean Streets.

0: little dose of early Van Halen. That calms the savage beast. When you got somebody who's all whack, you know, just like totally stressed out. You know, Jimmy Dunn in the studio with us.
1: I feel a little better.
2: Yeah, a little better. Yeah. You got me bouncing off the walls now, though.
0: It brings up Jimmy was talking about house guests. And when you're a guest in a house, we did a segment last week about unwritten rules that apparently people have forgotten for whatever reason, you know, that everybody used to know, but nobody does anymore. And one of them is, now that you bring it up, how to be a house guest.
3: Yeah.
0: Look, your in-law wanted almond milk and then had to make a case for almond milk. You didn't have any.
3: Yeah.
0: The answer is I don't have any.
3: Yeah.
0: Don't tell me why. Don't give me your freaking thing about why you love it. I don't have any.
3: Agree.
0: What can I get? So what the house guest should have done is, I'll just, whatever you
3: go
0: got.
3: Go black. Okay, I'll have whatever. It black. Yeah. I'll have a little cream, whatever you got.
0: If I wouldn't do black just because it's not good to me, but you never would have poured it. I would have got to that point. But I would have taken anything else.
3: But if you're a vegan, you don't have dairy.
0: Yeah.
3: Then okay.
0: Yeah.
3: I get it.
0: Yeah.
3: But I just don't need the lecture.
0: Yeah. Save your lecture.
3: Save your reasoning.
0: Everybody's got a lecture about why you're wrong and they're right. And you know what? You never changed anybody's mind.
3: Yes.
0: By speaking to them like that.
3: And you know when you are wrong?
0: Mm.
3: When you're at my kitchen table.
0: Yeah. Right.
3: As simple as that.
0: Yeah.
3: If I was at your kitchen table, I'd be drinking almond milk.
0: Kelly, let me tell you something. I went over to Jimmy's, had a nice dinner, right? Walk in, it hits the plate. As soon as I walk in the place, I sit down, even have my coat off, dinner's on the table. You know what I do? I sit down and I eat it. And it was delicious. And even if it wasn't delicious, I was going to eat it. Because that's what you do when you're a guest.
3: Yeah,
0: you
3: get, unless guy it was roast nice, beef.
0: Guy was nice enough. I would have told him ahead of time.
3: Yeah.
0: And he knew ahead of time that I'm not a roast beef guy. But the point is... You're a guest.
3: Well, that brings me
0: adapt.
3: That brings me to the meal. All right, so we have dinner that
0: Sister-in-law
3: night.
0: Sister-in-law at his house.
3: Sister-in-law is still at the house. Now, the kids are coming over. We got a full house. Everybody's here. Mm-hmm. My wife says to me earlier in the day, hey, can you do your thing? Cook up a big dinner. I go, you got it. She goes, I'd like it. We got a big new table up on the deck.
0: Thanks
3: to my buddy Scott. He brought it over. Mm-hmm. Got it all set up for summer.
0: Yeah.
3: Ready to go.
0: Yeah.
3: Right? She says, can you do your thing? Cookout on the deck. Done.
0: Yeah.
3: I'll take that off. I got it.
0: Yeah.
3: I go burgers, dogs, steak. Done. Ship it. Right? So I start cooking up a storm. And my sister-in-law hears about the menu. Now, tons of vegetables. Let me. Giant salad.
0: Yeah.
3: And my wife and my sister-in-law are making the salad. Okay.
0: Yeah.
3: So you put whatever you want in that salad.
0: Yeah.
3: Giant salad.
0: Yeah.
3: We got potatoes. We got the quinoa, whatever it is. She eats the.
1: Yep.
3: Whatever that is. I don't know what it is.
0: I think they make cuts out of it.
3: It could be rice. Could be rice. It could be stuffing for a beanbag. I don't know what it is, but.
0: Right.
3: Green beans. Plenty of food for a vegetarian.
0: Yeah.
3: Plenty of food. Somewhere between about 4 o'clock when this meal was getting planned and 6 o'clock when I start hitting the grill. She sneaks out. She borrows my wife's car and goes up to Al's. Al's is the big seafood place.
0: Yeah.
3: Now.
2: I like Al's. I go to Al's.
3: Al's is the best. If you want seafood.
0: Al's Seafood on Route 1?
3: Yep.
0: My godfather used to own that.
3: Really?
0: Yeah.
3: They got everything there.
0: Yeah.
3: You know what they have? They got a lot of stuff already cooked. All good, ready to go. Right? And if you're visiting from California and you're going to Al's, and you've been talking about it for a couple of days, maybe you just grab a lobster roll and you have that with your salad.
0: Yeah.
3: Right? That'd be perfect. You know what else they got? The crab legs. You could have the crab legs. Those are all cooked. They got the little crab cakes already cooked up.
0: My guess is someone's getting an assignment. Didn't want to be involved. That's my guess.
3: Yep. She walks in the kitchen with a 2-pound cod, I swear to you, and says, you got room on the grill for this? Do I have room on the grill that I'm going to cook burgers, hot dogs, and steaks for a 2-pound cod? No.
0: You don't interrupt the grill master, Laura. Every ounce of that grill is spoken for.
3: I hate seafood.
1: He hates it.
3: Yeah. But also, that just goes against etiquette. If you're not having what we're having, I got food for you.
0: Yeah.
3: But you don't come in and say, oh, now we're doing a little surf and turf.
0: Yeah,
3: No.
0: Yeah.
3: Right? So she goes, I really don't want to cook that fish, A, on my grill that I just cleaned, and B, with all this other food.
0: If you bake it in the oven, the house is going to smell.
3: Stink.
0: And you don't like seafood.
3: I can't stand seafood.
0: I love seafood.
3: And I got a tiny house,
0: yeah.
3: Right?
0: Mm.
3: So the answer is, no, I'm not cooking that. Well, what am I going to do?
0: Dude.
3: What am I going to do with this, right? She goes, what am I going to do with it?
0: Wow.
3: Put it on a hook and go out front and see me catch a bigger fish.
0: Wow.
3: And I'm not cooking that one either.
0: So you're
3: now
0: refusing.
3: All tense.
0: You're refusing.
3: I refuse.
0: Wow.
3: Because I'm mid-cook. I got everything's cooked. I got it. I cook up a storm.
0: Yeah.
3: Right? And she says, well, now that you're all done, can I put it on? And she won't stop. And so I inhale two hot dogs, and I said to my wife, one of two things is going to happen. I'm going to throw your sister out of my house, or I'm going to get out of Playland, and I'm going to play Asteroids for 2 hours.
0: Yeah.
3: And my wife looks me right in the eyes and goes, go to the arcade.
0: That's your happy spot.
3: I hopped on my bicycle, and I went to the arcade.
0: Yeah.
3: I came back. You know what my house smelled like?
1: Fish.
3: Cod. Cod. Who brings a 2-pound cod?
0: I don't know, dude. I don't know.
3: Well, I'll tell you this.
4: She cooked it in your house, not even outside of the...
3: She cooked it on the grill, then brought it inside. The house stunk. I came home. I was like, okay, whatever. Deep breath, right? The next morning, they're leaving. They're leaving tomorrow. They're leaving tomorrow. They're leaving the next day. I got to take her to the airport at noon. At 11 o'clock, I swear to you, she got the tin, the plastic thing, full of 1 7/8 pounds of cod.
0: Yeah.
3: Because that's how much she had.
0: Yeah, yeah, yeah.
3: And she's going for the microwave, and I go, don't you dare.
0: Oh, yeah.
3: She's like, what? I go, don't you dare put that cod in my microwave.
0: Microwaving fish leaves the worst smell. And I love
3: everybody
0: seafood.
3: In the world knows that's improper etiquette,
0: everybody
3: right?
0: Everybody does,
3: especially,
0: yeah. Especially,
3: like, I mean, that's a thing you don't do in the office. You certainly don't do it in somebody's house.
0: Yeah, I've done it in the office.
3: On the way out the door.
0: Yeah.
3: The end of the story is...
4: She's gone.
3: She's gone. I dropped her off at Pease Air Force Base. See you later. In my fridge right now, there is almost a half a gallon of almond milk. And a pound and 3/4 of cod.
4: Could have brought all to Kelly.
0: All Kelly would eat that. He'd eat that.
3: I wish I had thought of that. Yeah. I'd bring it over.
4: He likes anything free.
0: Nobody adapts. Nobody wants to adapt. And when you're going to someone's house, you have to.
3: It was worse than adapt. She tried to take over my barbecue.
0: Yeah, he didn't like
3: that.
0: Yeah, Jimmy didn't like that. Jimmy,
3: no.
0: Don't play that. Jimmy, don't play that. Come on.
3: And I didn't even get to sit at my new table.
0: Yeah, it's ridiculous. Ridiculous. Hams and hots.
3: You know what I had?
0: And what?
3: I had a tomato cookie down the beach.
0: Yeah.
3: Yeah.
4: Oh.
0: Yeah.
3: Yeah. I ended up playing Daytona 500 for 3 hours.
0: Tomato cookie is a piece of pizza.
4: Yeah. Kind of.
3: Yeah. It's they have to be. It's the beach. Beach pizza. Yeah. It's not good.
0: I do use almond milk in my coffee.
3: Yeah.
0: But I don't. It tastes good. That's why I do it. I don't. Yeah. I'm not going to lecture anybody. If you want half and half, I got that. You want milk? I got that. You want skim milk? I got that. Whatever.
3: You come over and have some almond milk at my house.
0: Yeah.
3: I don't have to clean my grill.
0: Yeah, that's true.
3: You see what I'm saying?
0: Yeah, yeah, yeah.
3: I
0: got you.
3: Who goes to Al's and comes out of there with a 2-pound cod? Unless you're going fishing for bigger stuff.
0: I don't know, dude.
3: I don't eat. Like, and all you've been talking about all week is, the New England lobster roll. There's one right there.
0: Yeah.
3: You have the lobster roll. I have the hot dog from 20 feet. You can't even tell the difference.
0: Mm.
3: Right?
0: You're generally an easygoing guy.
3: Me? You got the wrong guy, but I'm just saying, if you're lucky enough to get invited over to my house, that sounded bad, but
0: if you are the chosen one to get into my house, I was.
3: You get an audience with the big guy.
0: I know what it's like.
3: No. You come to my house, I'm going to take care of you.
0: Jimmy's a good host.
3: I am a good host. I love my house. I love where I live. I love the deck. I love the beach.
0: You love company.
3: I love company. I love to entertain.
0: He does.
3: I love to cook on my grill.
0: Yeah,
3: I love all of that.
0: Yeah.
3: Just come over and roll with it, though.
0: Yeah, that's
3: And you know, my son, who's still at my house, he cooked last night. And he goes, how do you? And I go, dealer's choice, brother.
0: Yeah.
3: Whatever you're doing, I'm doing.
0: That's it.
3: That's how you be a house guest.
0: Yep. That's right? How. And I rolled with
3: that's
0: it.
3: That's it.
0: Everything was delicious. Of course, you know, I had a steak and mashed potatoes. I think it was broccoli too. Which that's a win-win-win. That's a trifecta, Kelly. That's what that
3: sounds
0: is.
3: Excellent. You should come over later this week. We're having cod and almond milk.
0: The smell of microwave fish is just, it's just not. It permeates everything.
3: How do you get to be 60-something years old and not know that? Like, in what world is she living where she's like, I'm just going to zap up some fish and then I'm going to take off?
0: Don't know. Don't know. That is a good question. That is a good question. Tuesday morning on the bus, Roadkill is off. He'll be back tomorrow. He was here for the first part of the show. Had to split.
2: We hope he's back.
0: He's stressing over a stress test.
3: I bet not take one right now.
4: He told us so many, many times. I am not stressed today. I am
0: he
4: not
0: said
4: stressed.
0: It a lot.
2: I heard it. I heard it on the way over.
4: I had to call him out on it because I'm like, buddy.
1: I am not stressed today.
0: He's convincing himself that he's not stressed.
3: It's like George Costanza in Seinfeld. It's not a lie if you believe it.
0: Yeah, that's true. You got to really believe it, though, to fake that, you know. All right, we're going to get caught up on some news we haven't got to yet. We got that and another shot coming up here to get on the Buzz Mother Trucking giveaway. That's coming up, too.
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1: Jimmy, my man, you opened a door that you don't want. You don't offer up room and board, free food, coffee, stuff like that to Kelly Brown. That man is going to move in. He is never leaving. You gotta bring that back. You gotta pull it back, dude. You're asking for trouble. I don't think you want that.
2: Sounds nice to know, Kelly, right?
3: Jimmy, whatever you cook, I'm into.
4: Oh, I disagree. I disagree. I would love it. I'd love to live with Kelly. That would be like we'd just be sitting there gambling.
2: Kelly would be a very agreeable house guest.
4: Oh, of course.
2: He would
5: You would
2: be very, very agreeable. There's no question about that, Kelly. Talkbacks.
6: Hey, Jimmy, you know, almond milk's healthier than cow's milk. You know what else is healthier is staying in your own friggin' house. Get out of here.
2: Bar and grill. I went by and rode this house the other day.
4: Yeah.
2: We had a thing after the show, and I didn't realize it, but I didn't realize he was in front of me until I pulled down his road, and he had just pulled into his driveway and was stepping out of his car. And I may have rolled down my window. And I yelled, "Get out of here!" And he jumped.
4: Yeah.
2: And he was probably like 20 yards from me.
3: Probably the most exercise he had all week.
2: And Amy kind of turned around and put her hands up like she was being, you know, held up. And then as I drove off, she said, "I'm 100% sure that was Greg."
4: Yeah.
2: You know?
4: And then he yelled, "Fire and grill."
2: Yeah, he did.
7: Yeah, I've been in his neck of the woods a lot lately. Honking the horn. I was napping.
2: Oh, you guys are a hermit, man.
7: Yeah, he can't even. I was like, "You didn't even hear me." Like, we blew the horn loud twice. Yeah,
2: he's a hermit. He's living right through it. Living in the Shire. He's got his little house there, half underground. It's like, living in the Shire with a hobbit. Yeah. So, anyway.
4: I'm the exact opposite. I walked down Hampton Beach. I had 10 Hey Jimmys yesterday. Hey, Jimmy, hey, Jimmy, hey, Jimmy.
2: That's funny.
4: That's right. That's
7: you're getting of Hampton Beach.
2: Jimmy, I feel your pain. My sister-in-law just stayed with us for 2 weeks. Couldn't even make herself a cup of tea. I had to wait on her hand and foot 14 days.
4: Yeah.
2: God, that drives you crazy.
4: No, that's too long. 14 days. I did a couple of days, and I said I'm going to be a quick trip, though. They were bouncing around. They had other places to visit.
2: We had friends of Kate's, a married couple, stay at our house for like 2 weeks, 3 weeks. Awesome.
4: Yeah.
2: Awesome. Just chill, totally chill, whatever. And we had a great time with them. You know why? Because they adapted. They knew they were guests in someone else's home, and they adapted their behavior to who was kind enough to host them.
4: Let me tell you, my son and my wife are in the my son and his wife are in the guest room right now.
2: Yeah,
4: he made 4 steaks last night for us.
2: Yeah.
4: He's a fantastic house guest.
2: If you come to the house and you have dietary needs, I'll do whatever. Yeah,
4: sure.
2: I'll do whatever, but you don't give me a lecture. Okay, just
4: tell me why.
2: Yeah, I'll get it. Whatever.
4: Yeah.
2: You know, Kate's partner has food allergies.
4: Yep.
2: They come over ready to go, loaded for bear with everything they need. But they let us know, hey, this is what we're bringing. Blah blah blah. It's great.
4: Sure.
2: And they make great food.
4: Yeah.
2: Like, it's great. So anyway, house guest, unwritten rules. I'm telling you, that's a whole nother subject. It's a whole nother subject we could get into for another time.
4: Don't microwave that fish.
2: Do not. Let me see, where are we at? Do I have time? I don't know if I have time now.
7: It's your show. We can do whatever you want.
2: Yeah. One thing I did want to bring up that I thought Kayla would really be interested in the world of AI, Kay?
8: Yes.
2: Do you know where they're going next?
8: Tell me.
2: Well, AI, you know, you could go online and put yourself a picture of yourself up there, and they could change you. They could make you in any scene, put you anywhere in the world, and it looks somewhat realistic. You know, they create movies, blah, blah, blah. A Chinese tech company says it has created an AI-powered pet translator that can turn your dog or cat's sounds into human speech.
8: I love it. I'm on board.
2: With 95% accuracy. To which I say, How do you know?
4: Yeah, who's verifying
9: You've
4: that?
9: Done all these studies on, you know, what they think the movements or behavior of an animal is. I bet you it's not 95, but I bet you it's like 2 out of 3 they get right.
2: Well, what if your cat or your dog makes a weird sound? And maybe it's not...
9: Well, it's the way that weird sound is projected, I suppose, in the body movements.
2: Well, you know what? I make normal sounds when I speak to Siri, and that bitch can't get half of what I'm saying right. Okay, next thing you know, I'm calling Fat Dog Paul, the guy who owns the restaurant. Fat Dog is the name of the restaurant.
4: Yeah.
2: He's not fat. But, yeah, I my phone just... No matter what I say, call Laura. Calling Fat Dog Paul.
4: Yeah.
2: And I'm like, his phone actually rings. And I got butt dial. You know, I don't know. So if I can't trust her, how am I going to trust an AI
4: pet?
2: Tell me what my dog is saying. And what if the dog is saying something completely not nice? I hate your face.
4: Yeah, I hate when your face
2: gets close to me.
4: I wish you guys would leave so I'd have a little privacy.
2: Yeah. I don't like to snuggle.
4: Yeah.
2: What?
4: Yeah.
2: I thought you were hugging me.
4: Yeah, you don't want to know what your dog thinks.
2: When you jump up on me, I thought you wanted you put your paws on my shoulders. Yeah. I hug you. Do you hate that? It would crush me if I found that out.
4: Really not crazy about this dry kibble, but it's all I get.
2: Yeah, I would understand if it was a food thing.
4: Yeah.
2: But what if she didn't like me?
4: Yeah.
8: Yeah, that'd be
2: then
8: sad.
2: Your soul gets crushed.
4: Right.
2: You know?
4: Yeah, I don't think that's a good idea.
2: Translator cost $118. You would pay $118 for this.
8: Yes, I would.
4: I wouldn't think twice about it. $118 thing that actually translates you. This sounds like the see-through glass. The
2: X-ray
4: glasses.
2: Yeah.
4: This sounds like a scam.
9: I remember thinking, wow.
4: Yeah.
9: I can't believe they have those glasses.
4: I bet you did.
2: $9.
4: I bet you did. Just got to send off to Peoria, Illinois.
2: Kelly ordered it from the back of Mad Magazine.
4: Oh, we all did.
2: $118 K. More than 10,000 people have already ordered them in advance. Before you start expecting full conversations with your dog, you might want to wait. The company hasn't released any scientific studies that it actually works. So very skeptical I am, but you can always be hopeful that it's coming. You know,
4: I think your dog has exactly 3 thoughts anyway, and that's just going to be a randomizer of 3 thoughts.
2: Yeah.
4: You know, we're going for a walk. Is it time to eat? Yeah. I got to poop. That's all it's going to say. It's like the Grandpa Simpson thing that you'd press on your computer. I want waffles. It's just a randomizer.
2: Now I got to tell you, I really communicate with the dog. I think the dog communicates with me. I do.
4: You keep telling yourself.
2: No, I know. I might be wrong. I might be wrong.
8: They communicate with us.
4: But of course they do. They have thoughts.
2: Yeah.
4: But do you believe some sort of Chinese computer is going to translate those?
2: First of all, how do you know
4: you even have a Chinese dog? Right?
8: That's a very good point.
4: What if you have an American dog?
9: Good point. I didn't think of that.
4: You're just going to get Chinese gibberish. And they're going to go, we're going to have to buy the American translator another $119.
2: I'm not doing the translator thing. It's just I think I understand.
4: Yeah.
2: At least I hope so anyway. You know? We're going to the news that we haven't got to yet. And the final, more finalists for the Buzz Mother Trucking Giveaway. We're going to do that when we come back from this.
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0: 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Okay. Jimmy Dunn in with us, Kelly. Roadkill, Roadkill out, Laura, Kayla, me. Roadkill will be back tomorrow. So, it was kind of mysterious last week, announcing the death of Kurt Busch's brother, Kyle, in the NASCAR world.
1: So, 41 years
0: so
1: old.
0: So weird. 41 years old, and he had, like, it was a nosebleed. They would talk about nosebleed sinus issues, and it wasn't making sense. And then it became, they released over the weekend that the cause of death was actually pneumonia and sepsis, which is really dangerous, obviously. He allegedly became unresponsive at a North Carolina racing simulator with 911 caller saying he was coughing up some blood, and he had a severe sinus cold during the cup race, which means, you know, that what goes on physically inside a race car of that magnitude is unfathomable to most people. So it had to be incredibly difficult. Yeah, he asked for his crew doctor to give him a shot afterwards. His health issues, he continued racing and won the truck series event on May 15th. And a couple of days later, he did the all-star race and died a few days after that. But it was sepsis and pneumonia, which it was so strange. Didn't Diane Keaton, didn't she suffer the same? Isn't that what killed her? I thought it was pneumonia and sepsis. I could be wrong. I could be misremembering that.
1: I can look. I don't
0: Yeah, so that was just the epilogue to that story. Very, very sad. They paid honor. They paid homage to him at the NASCAR race.
1: She had bacterial pneumonia.
0: Ah, okay. All right.
2: Yeah, they honored him at the IndyCar race, too.
0: Yeah.
2: Yeah, lap 18 or something.
0: Yeah.
2: One of his original numbers.
0: It was pretty cool. They did a nice job with it.
2: Yeah, yeah.
0: Laura.
1: Yes.
0: Page out of your past. Hooters is in the news.
2: Uh-oh.
1: Hopefully good
0: stuff. They're kind of, well, they're struggling to keep out of bankruptcy, I guess. And they're trying to balance between the quote-unquote tacky and the family-friendly place they want to be, mm-hmm. you know, kind of thing. That's what I'm reading. I'm not calling them that.
1: No, we were. It was. That's what I think the shirt says. It's something tacky. Yeah.
0: Mm-hmm. They're trying to pull itself out of bankruptcy, getting more family-friendly makeover. One of the bosses even said he wants to bring back the delightfully tacky version of the chain, where you won't see a bunch of butt cheeks hanging out.
1: Well, that's the thing is, I was shocked. I took my boys to Hooters last year or the year before. We went down to Florida. They had never been to
0: You were goofing around like mom worked here.
1: Yeah. Oh, yeah. And I was shocked when I walked in because the whole uniform transformed. Like, I mean, our butt cheeks were covered. These, I mean, it was pretty assy.
0: Yeah.
1: Like,
2: we got to change the name to booties.
1: Like, it was.
2: Hold on. I think we just have the new.
0: Yeah, assy.
2: Wow. Pretty assy. That could be their new slogan.
0: Let me ask you, this was where? Florida?
1: Yeah.
0: Florida's
2: there
0: different.
2: You go. Yeah.
0: Florida's,
2: yeah,
0: there's your answer.
1: But it was, everybody has the same uniform. No matter what Hooters you worked at, it's, I mean, besides they have like special theme nights where you, like, they had schoolgirl night and they had different nights where
0: school
1: you dress
0: girl
1: up.
0: Night, of course.
3: Nipple night?
1: No.
3: Schoolgirl night?
0: Schoolgirl night.
1: No, because, yeah, you'd wear, like, yeah,
0: I know what it is.
1: Yeah,
2: well, hold on.
1: Explain
2: the woman speak. Yeah.
1: But they would do different theme nights, whatever, but, or you'd have your white uniform or your black uniform. Okay. And you'd,
0: yeah. I got a question. Did you at all think that schoolgirl night may have been a little, like, sexy? Like, right?
1: Of course it was. Like, right. Britney Spears was, like, the biggest thing when she wore her.
0: Did they call it Britney Spears night?
1: No, but that's what we all looked like.
0: Just checking.
1: That's pretty much what we looked like.
0: Yeah.
2: And what were you wearing again?
1: I was wearing a plaid skirt.
2: Okay.
1: And a button-down shirt.
2: Yeah.
0: With a tie.
1: I didn't have a tie on.
0: Okay.
1: I didn't like the tie.
2: You're welcome, fellas.
1: Yeah. Other people. I probably have a picture of it. I have old pictures that people send me from Hooter days.

0: true.
1: Sure.
0: At the end, you know, at the end, on his last show, he said, you know, you get in trouble if you play certain songs. Like, for instance, if the band was to launch into the Peanuts theme, the Linus and Lucy thing, the network would have to pay exorbitant amounts of money, and they start playing it.
1: Yeah.
0: And he goes, fellas, you're not doing that, are you?
1: No, don't do that.
0: It was just great. Yeah. You know, but yeah, I thought that was kind of a funny turn on a dime. You went to Access TV.
1: That's really smart.
0: And Jeff Daniels, oh God, I love Jeff Daniels. That's pretty good. So anyway, there's that. What else is there? Let me see. When's the last time you went into a grocery store or a department store and you pulled out the carriage and you got the wonky wheel?
2: Oh, all the time. I swear I'm always
0: Or the one that's stuck because there's a gum piece of gum in there.
1: Yep.
0: Target is rolling out. Get ready, ladies and gentlemen, because it's probably going to be the greatest day in Target history.
1: Ooh.
0: A reimagined shopping cart goes nationwide at Target. Reimagined. I don't know if Disney people were involved.
1: Hover cart.
0: You would think that would be cool. The new all-plastic carts have smoother maneuverability and ergonomic handles, increased basket space, and larger cup holders.
1: Oh, my God.
0: For those of you that must have the biggie gulp drink
1: larger
0: while you walk.
1: For your 6-gallon Stanley.
0: Yeah, your Stanley.
3: You can't shop without a drink.
0: Smoother maneuverability, increased back. Okay, anything from snacks to Starbucks to sippy cups. Starbucks, of course, inside
2: Target.
1: Smart.
0: 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All plastic components can be replaced individually, which theoretically expands their lifetime. Look for the all-new smooth riding insta, whatever you call it, cart thing at Target.
1: Yeah, or a quarter of a mile down the road from Target.
0: Yep. Yeah, right. You're right.
1: Where they end up.
0: You're right. The carts have been in the work for 6 years.
1: Hold on. Stop. 6 years?
0: Yep. Took them 6 years.
1: You earlier today, you talked about the Ferrari that's electric.
0: Yeah.
1: They started that 5 years ago.
0: Right.
1: So they can make a Ferrari in 5 years.
0: Yep.
1: 6 years for a shopping
0: cart. It had to be right. Target will accept nothing except perfection.
3: It is the Ferrari of shopping
1: carts.
0: Thank you. Thank you very much.
1: I like that better be one damn charming shopping cart.
0: Not bad. All right. So we got the Buzz 24/7 coming up. I did say that we would get you in on the Buzz Mother Trucking giveaway, and that's exactly what we're going to do. And we're going to do that right now. Okay. So maybe you're saying, Crutchy, I really want to drive a big badass truck that rides like a race car, is incredibly comfortable for the whole family, has all of the accoutrement that you could want, fully loaded. Kelly, yes, it does have air conditioning. Okay?
1: Love it.
0: Badass, cool-looking truck. It is from Foss Chrysler Dodge Jeep Ram of Exeter.
1: Windows?
0: It does have electric windows, believe it or not. You're not rolling down these windows?
1: No.
0: Okay? And it is a Ram 1500 DC 650 with a supercharged Hemi.
2: Supercharged.
0: If you would like to get in on it, you can email Laura right now. We'll give away a few more spots for you to be a finalist. You must be 21 years of age. You must have a valid driver's license. Okay? You will need to be at Foss Motors in Exeter, New Hampshire on July 20th. No substitutions.
1: No mail-in votes.
0: Nothing.
1: Nope. You got to be there.
0: Right. Now, if you also want to get, if you also maybe want to become a qualifier, you can go to Foss Motors and you can register there. You can also online submit. And then we'll choose from there some folks that will also be finalists along with everybody else. So email Laura, name, address, phone number, birthday. Right? I got it all?
2: You got it all.
0: Okay, there you go. All right.
1: Hold on. Let me give you a live report coming in on the internet. I got a photograph here of what looks like schoolgirl night at Hooters.
2: Probably year 2002, maybe. Yeah.
0: You dug that up pretty quick.
2: I knew I had it.
0: I have to go up in the attic. Let me see.
2: Me and my girls. I was wearing knee-high socks.
0: Yep.
2: It works.
1: I'll tell you what.
2: Pigtails.
1: If I win that truck, Kelly, I'm going to have that airbrushed on the side of it.
0: Kelly, make the noise. Give him the noise. There it is. All right. Buzz 24/7. We're going to do it in just a little bit. We'll pop on Facebook Live for a couple seconds. We have stuff we haven't covered on the show. We've got Jimmy's going to hang out with us.
1: Yeah, I sure am.
0: Okay, awesome. And we'll all be back tomorrow. Kaylee, you're welcome to come in and join us if you want for the Buzz 24/7.
2: Thank you.
0: If I know you have other things, but you are always welcome to hang with us, you know. And details of the Morning Buzz Luau in the Lake and ticket sales and all that stuff going up on morningbuzz.com and all the websites. So you'll be able to see that, all right? I think I'm looking at the clock here. I think I got to hit this button.

0: Ah, now's the time.
1: It ain't over till the fat lady sings.
0: I gotta hit the mark.
2: I think it's all, baby.
3: Oh, it's nice stepping in there for
0: yeah.
2: I usually have a
3: my buddy, I know.
4: Yeah, good.
0: Hope you have a good day. Jimmy, I'm glad you could come in and we could be your therapy.
3: Thank you.
0: You worked out some stuff today.
3: I worked it all out.
0: Okay.
3: Yeah. I'll be working out more of it June 4th at LaBelle Winery. Come see my ex.
0: Yeah, I guarantee some of it'll show on stage. Guaranteed. Kelly, have a great day.
4: Same to you, boss.
0: Kayla, have a lovely day.
5: You as well.
0: Yeah, Laura, have an excellent day.
5: Enjoy.
0: Good luck on the links.
2: We're going to do great.
0: Golf course.
2: I haven't golfed in 12 years. It should be good.
0: And we will see you all tomorrow. All right? Thanks for hanging with us. We appreciate it. And as always, thank you very much to our men and women serving our military here and around the world and all of our veterans.
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Muddy Matt, sad but true. We're back. 4-day work week. I'll take it. Def Leppard, Pour Some Sugar on Me, taking a week off from Rock the Bank. And then on Monday, June 1st, we're going to kick off America's 250 giveaway. More details on the way. Step in.

The Granite State has come together, and we're proud of our heroes, making it through to better days. 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

0: 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Foss Motors is giving away a truck with the Morning Buzz and Rock 101 New Hampshire's Rock Station. 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

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Then he closed the show with Eyes Without a Face, Dancing with Myself. 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
1: Lauren's so paranoid that she's raising serial killers. 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

0: Get ready for the Luau with the Morning Buzz and Rock 101 New Hampshire's Rock Station. Luau on the Lake, Thursday, June 24th, aboard the Mount Washington. 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

Queen of David Bowie, you know, he's been gone 10 years now, passed away January 10th, 2016, David Bowie fans. And they're creating a huge archival museum to set up in London this year. 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
1: Hey, folks, join us Wednesday on the Morning Buzz. 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

AC/DC Rock 101 to Chili Peppers, these guys joining a growing group of musicians selling their music catalogs. They did for over 300 million bucks, 43 years after the band kicked off. But they are working on new music. It's Other Side, Rock 101.

0: 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From ZZ Top to the Coral Reef Band, that's Jimmy Buffett's band, to Jelly Roll's Little Ash Shed Tour Stop. 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

currently out on their Land of Milk and Honey tour behind their new album featuring special guests Mammoth and James and the Cold Gun. The tour kicked off back in April, stopped in Boston on the 10th. Sarah Smith, Rock 101.

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1: Here's a guy in England. Some guy showed up in the ER in England with a huge anti-tank artillery shell from the World War II. Up the, what's it?
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1: The old artillery shell.
3: That's one of Kelly's special.
1: 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He claims, of course, total accident. Because there's so many times.
2: Would he sit on it?
1: When I've been, you know, sitting around the house and all of a sudden, whoa, that's an artillery shell on my backside. He said he found it while he was cleaning junk out of the house, put it on the floor, and he fell on it butt first. Which I guess, in all reality,
3: feasible.
1: You know, it could be the dumbest thing to ever happen, but that doesn't mean it didn't happen, right? So it could happen.
2: The last place I'm going is the hospital.
1: Yeah.
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should be a pretty nice couple of days today. Tomorrow's highs in the middle 80s. Next chance of rain on the way for Thursday, Friday into the weekend. Sunny in 75. 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
1: Hey, folks, join us Wednesday on the Morning Buzz. We've got Who's the Douchebag for you and another chance for you to get in on the Buzz Mother Trucking Giveaway with Foss Motors. 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

Mock says the reissue of Wild, Willing, and Innocent shows the band in top form, but they have ruled out the possibility of some new shows as far as the tour. AC/DC, Hell's Bells. 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
1: Hey folks, join us Wednesday on the Morning Buzz. We've got Who's the Douchebag for you and another chance for you to get in on the Buzz Mother Trucking giveaway with Foss Motors. 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

0: If you don't eat your meat, you can't have any pudding. How can you have any pudding if you don't eat your meat? If
1: you
0: don't eat your meat.
1: Yes.
0: Can't
1: you behind the bench, Dad?
0: Can you have any pudding?
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0: you
1: don't ladder.
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0: Rock 101 New Hampshire's Rock Station. The Scripps Spelling Bee gets underway today at D.C.'s Constitution Hall. 247 spellers in the U.S. and five other countries competing for the title during the competition. Quarterfinals, semifinals will be held on Wednesday, and then the finals go down Thursday. I love watching this every year. The winner will receive over $50,000 in cash and prizes, along with a trophy and medal celebrating the event. Good luck to all those kids at the Scripps National Spelling Bee. It's Rock 101.
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1: 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Okay, there you go. 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
1: 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See ya.
0: Friendly skies. Yeah. Greg in the Morning Buzz. 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

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Seems to be a running thing with bands these days. Guns N' Roses, welcome to the jungle. It's Dana, Rock 101.

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0: Foss Motors is giving away a truck with the Morning Buzz and Rock 101 New Hampshire's Rock Station. Got your attention? 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It's Rock 101.
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0: The stuff that they're doing is insane. 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
1: You would be if you did it.
0: What do you mean? If I figure skated?
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0: 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And I'm laughing. I'm laughing.
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1: Hello, I'm Robert Smigel. 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
1: Hey, folks, join us Wednesday on the Morning Buzz. We've got Who's the Douchebag for you and another chance for you to get in on the Buzz Mother Trucking giveaway with Foss Motors. 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

So this week, we should start getting some more info, I guess, on the Poison reunion tour for next year. Bret Michaels wanted pause for the Memorial Day weekend before they addressed any of the offers that they had. So, you know, hey, before we know it, we'll have another tour we can't afford. Good times. Foo Fighters, Big Rig, and Rock 101, New Hampshire's Rock Station.

0: Are you ready for a brand new cash contest? I know we just finished one last week, but we're getting ready for 250K for America's birthday. And that starts next Monday at 8 a.m. with the Morning Buzz. And what that means is we have a pile of $250,000 in cash. 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And then end of hour, you're the one getting the callback. 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

Everlast and the newness of his release. A new single is due in June. The album itself drops August 29th. So we'll keep watching for that. Candlebox, a couple out. Fuel in here. Fueling up a Tuesday that feels every ounce like a Monday. Does it not? I mean, this to me is like one of the most Mondayest Tuesdays ever. We'll make it. A little while longer. It's Rock 101.

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1: Hey folks, join us Wednesday on the Morning Buzz. We've got Who's the Douchebag for you and another chance for you to get in on the Buzz Mother Trucking giveaway with Foss Motors. 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

Chili Peppers doing their thing as Flea, along with Anthony. Now Chad Smith's back in the fold. They're going to be doing a lot of jamming, a lot of recording of some of their new material this summer. And we're all hopeful we might hear something in the fall. We'll see. Halen is on Rock 101.

told the guy at the drive-thru that the car behind me was paying for my coffee. That's called paying it backward. 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

0: Rock 101, New Hampshire's Rock Station. Big Rig, as we continue onward here with the Buzz Mother Trucking Giveaway, which has still got a couple more weeks for you to get qualified, thanks to our friends at Foss Motors, again, with a supercharged Hemi Ram DC650. You want to get registered in person? You can do it. If you're swinging by Foss Motors sometime soon there, right on Route 101, Exit 11 in Exeter, you can do it. Or just get up, hang with the Morning Buzz tomorrow morning, and get one of the last opportunities to get a key that might crank that bad boy with...
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What is this whole Ozzy Osbourne avatar thing all about? We announced it last week, talked about it on my Big Rig Rock Report. Now, Jack Osbourne is addressing the pushback from fans because they're freaked out about they're trying to whore out Ozzy's legacy. Not at all. Read more today from what Jack had to say. 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
1: How's yours?
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1: Laura?
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1: Cell phone.
8: Wow.
1: No, that is not correct. That's a good guess.
9: He's the closest so far.
1: He is definitely the closest. I'm going to throw a second clue in, if you guys are okay with that. Mine is heavy.
9: I figured.
1: Thank you.
9: Welcome.
1: So nice.
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0: So if you're going down to Walt Disney World in Orlando this year, you know, for the longest time, the Aerosmith Rock and Roller Coaster was one of the top attractions at MGM Hollywood Studios, and they closed it back in March to rebrand it for the Muppets Band. Today is the grand opening day of that ride down in Orlando. So if you're going to be going there, you will definitely be able to check it out, ride it. Steven Tyler allegedly was going to be there this week. He goes to the park all the time because he has a home down near there. And I mean, I had friends 2 years ago on spring break who ended up riding with Steven. He was in as a solo rider because it was just him. He doesn't travel with an entourage or anything. Just goes to the park and has a good time. And he takes photos with anybody who wants one. And they rode with him. He was their single rider who got in on their car to do Rock and Roller Coaster. And they're like, we will never forget that day, that moment, as long as we live. So who knows? Maybe this summer you'll be down there on the Muppet Coaster and Steven Tyler will be screaming animal style right over your head.
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1: Hello, I'm Robert Smigel. 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
1: Hey, folks, join us Wednesday on the Morning Buzz. We've got Who's the Douchebag for you and another chance for you to get in on the Buzz Mother Trucking giveaway with Foss Motors. 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

Bush on the 5 o'clock block party, the Tuesday edition, which I know it feels like a very Monday-ish kind of Tuesday, don't it? 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

0: Rock 101, New Hampshire's rock station with a big rig, 5 o'clock block party of Bush. Yeah, a lot of tip of the caps from you guys. I hadn't heard Swallowed in a really long time either. Melissa Ingram, who is an Exeter, had asked for that over the weekend. And I was like, ooh, yes, because now when you guys ask for things on the Red Talkback mic, I can answer you with a custom response now. Because before we only had like three options, and 95% of the time, they weren't relevant to what you were asking or you were requesting. So it was kind of tough. So now it gives me the chance to be like, hey, I'm not going to do that today, but I have the 5 o'clock block party on Tuesday. When we get back to things, I'm going to play your song right there. So she gets the message. She's happy. She's listening. Life is good. So it's, to me, it's better than the request line ever was. So light it up whenever you want something. When you're listening to us, Rock 101 on the iHeartRadio app, it's the microphone right next to the play button. Tap it, say it, send it.
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2: I remember going in the 70s and 80s. Yeah.
1: I went to the little Rochester airport, and it had a little mini air show going on there. And who do I walk up alongside? There's Pat McMullen. Had his eating hat on.
2: Okay, he doesn't have that.
1: He had his binoculars, and they were the big ones. They weren't the new ones.
2: That's the only time he uses them, that he's actually looking at what he says he is.
1: Yeah, right.
2: Other times at the beach, he says to my mom, he's like, I'm watching a ship. She's like, oh, the water's that way.
1: Yeah, I know.
0: Greg in the Morning Buzz. It's an everyday thing. 5:30 to 10 on Rock 101.

Taking care of the Quitting Time Rock to get you home. Yes, I am. From AC/DC to Pearl Jam, your commuting and tunes are ready. And a getaway with Motley Crue that has you coming home with not only a photo with the band, but an autographed guitar. Yeah, about 5:40, Rock 101. 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

0: 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Every week for the last, 6 weeks in a row, we've had a different decadent destination to take y'all. We just wrapped up Weezer this past weekend, where we sent you off to play pickleball with them and see them in concert in New York City. Now, this is another one where you pick the city you want to go to for Motley Crue. You will see them, Extreme and Tesla, all three, hotel, airfare, ground transportation, photo, meet and greet backstage, and you know what else? You're bringing home an autograph guitar. How awesome is that, right? All you need is us playing on the iHeartRadio app. Tap contest, then you can scroll to the Motley Crue getaway and get in.
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1: Hello, I'm Robert Smigel. 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
1: Hey, folks, join us Wednesday on the Morning Buzz. 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

Rock 101, New Hampshire's rock station. I had a shout for corn, which I will do right after GNR, and I'll update you about this new song. You may have heard us play a time or two, especially at night with Clint, where a lot of the new rock breaks first and on the weekends. I'll give you everything here. Two songs away. It's Rock 101.

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2: 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Something lost and never seen.

0: Rock 101, New Hampshire's rock station. So, yes, Korn is, in fact, back. Now, the song you're hearing is called Reward the Scars. It's a great song. It has a very cool old school vibe to it. However, it is part of Diablo 4, Lord of Hatred. It's a video game, and that's where it's going to be. We don't know whether or not it will be on the new album that is due sometime later this year. One would tend to think, yes, it is. But, I mean, this is the first new Korn we've had in, like, 4 years. It's been a minute. Faith No More. Do some classic Halen, some more rocking into the night. Rock 101 with the big rig next.
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1: You were very good at it. 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

0: Have a kick-ass night, my friends. Big Rig, I'll see you back here tomorrow, 3. Do not forget, we are readying up for a brand new cash contest starting next week, which is all about $250K for America's birthday. Yeah, you heard that right. It's very simple. It is us, $250,000 in the cash kitty, and multiple chances every day with keywords. And each of those keywords is going to be worth $2,500. Yeah. So you can get out and see the amazing United States of America, or like most people, probably pay down some debt or try and do something fun for yourself, man. Monday morning, 8 a.m. with the Morning Buzz. $2,500 a keyword comes to play on Rock 101.
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1: Hey folks, join us Wednesday on the Morning Buzz. We've got Who's the Douchebag for you and another chance for you to get in on the Buzz Mother Trucking giveaway with Foss Motors. 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

I know it's after Memorial Day, but that is so appropriate in my mind, that tune. It's Rock 101, New Hampshire's rock station. Ralph in for Clint with the Black Crowes.

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0: Send the Pain Below from Chevelle on Rock 101, New Hampshire's rock station. Good evening, Ralph Totora in for Clint August. What a beautiful week to play some golf. I'm telling you, the weather's going to be absolutely outstanding this week. And I hope it stays that way for June 8th, because that's the Buzz Open presented by Secosia Electric. 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We saved one foursome. You can come out. Have a great time and raise money for a great cause, too. 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Highest bidder gets to join us at Nippo Lake Golf Club in Barrington on Monday, June 8th. 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

0: The tune is Paralyzed of the band is Finger 11, the radio station Rock 101, New Hampshire's rock station. Ralph Totoro in for Clint August this week. 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